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0: 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They've got two choirs of energetic, kind, and welcoming choristers looking for new friends. 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No auditions. 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Rehearsals on Wednesday evenings in CBS. And Aurora Women's Choir. 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If you need some more information, you can email them, coastalsoundschoirs@gmail.com. 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
1: 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It's Rick Bailey, Summer on the Coast with David Lee Roth from 85. It's After Lifehouse on Coast 101. Ooh.

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0: It's Coast 101 and Summer on the Coast, the old Beach Boys classic, California Girls, given the flamboyant Diamond David Lee Roth treatment from the summer of 1985. Hi, it's Rick Bailey, and yeah, maybe it should be Carbonear Girls. I think whatever bay you get out to enjoy for the rest of summer, it's going to be a good time. I think you know, spending some nice vacations during your summer months is really where it's at. I mean, who wants to go you know, cook themselves in California right now? I think you know, agreeable temperatures are probably where we want to be, right? Your Coast Precision Weather is coming right up.
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10: A stubborn overcast through the night and through much of Tuesday as well, with a few showers and some drizzle, but very little as far as measurable rainfall goes. 11 degrees, the low 16 is the high on Tuesday after that overcast. The clouds break up for Tuesday night, we fall to 9, and mainly sunny sky Wednesday, 15, mainly sunny Thursday up to 19. This is Precision Weather meteorologist Phil Spivak for Coast 101.1.

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2: 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And or ooh, Alan Ritchson.
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10: A stubborn overcast through the night and through much of Tuesday as well, with a few showers and some drizzle, but very little as far as measurable rainfall goes. 11 degrees, the low 16 is the high on Tuesday after that overcast. The clouds break up for Tuesday night, we fall to 9, and mainly sunny sky Wednesday 15, mainly sunny Thursday up to 19. This is Precision Weather meteorologist Phil Spivak for Coast 101.1.

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9: A stubborn overcast through the night and through much of Tuesday as well, with a few showers and some drizzle, but very little as far as measurable rainfall goes. 11 degrees, the low 16 is the high on Tuesday out of that overcast. The clouds break up for Tuesday night, we fall to 9, and mainly sunny sky Wednesday, 15, mainly sunny Thursday up to 19. This is Precision Weather meteorologist Phil Spivak for Coast 101.1.

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6: A stubborn overcast through the night and through much of Tuesday as well, with a few showers and some drizzle, but very little as far as measurable rainfall goes. 11 degrees, the low 16 is the high on Tuesday after that overcast. The clouds break up for Tuesday night, we fall to 9, and mainly sunny sky Wednesday, 15, mainly sunny Thursday up to 19. This is Precision Weather meteorologist Phil Spivak for Coast 101.1.

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7: A stubborn overcast through the night and through much of Tuesday as well, with a few showers and some drizzle, but very little as far as measurable rainfall goes. 11 degrees, the low 16 is the high on Tuesday after that overcast. The clouds break up for Tuesday night, we fall to 9. And mainly sunny sky Wednesday, 15. Mainly sunny Thursday, up to 19. This is Precision Weather meteorologist Phil Spivak for Coast 101.1.

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6: For PuroClean, the paramedics of property damage, water, fire, mold, and more, PuroClean has you covered. Mainly cloudy tonight with a chance of showers overnight, low of 10. A mix of sun and cloud on Tuesday with a 40% chance of showers and a high of 16.

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7: 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Mainly cloudy overnight tonight with a low of 11, a mix of sun and cloud on Tuesday with a chance of showers and a high of 16.

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10: 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Cloudy skies overnight tonight with a low of 10, a mix of sun and cloud on Tuesday with a chance of showers and a high of 16.

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4: 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Overnight tonight, mainly cloudy, low of 10, a mix of sun and cloud on Tuesday with a 40% chance of showers and a high of 16.

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9: 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Overnight tonight, it'll be mainly cloudy with a chance of showers and a low of 10. Tomorrow, Tuesday, a mix of sun and cloud with a 40% chance of showers and a high of 16.

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7: 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Mainly cloudy overnight with a low of 10 degrees. Mix of sun and cloud tomorrow with a chance of showers and a high of 16.

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6: 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Mainly cloudy overnight with a low of 10, a mix of sun and cloud on Tuesday with a 40% chance of showers and a high of 16.

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1: Whoa, whoa, whoa, whoa, whoa. 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
5: 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Overnight tonight, there is going to be a low of 10, mainly cloudy skies. A mix of sun and cloud on Tuesday with a chance of showers and high of 16.

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2: Yes.
1: Because it's cold in here.
2: The smell of burning dust.
1: Yeah.
2: I love that smell.
3: Oh.
2: It's a childhood thing.
3: Yeah, I get that.
2: Carolyn just made me feel like a young boy again. Wait a minute. Hold on. Rewind that tape.
1: Yeah, that sounds terrible. HR!
0: Mornings on the Coast with Bill and Carolyn. 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
6: 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Mainly cloudy overnight with a low of 10. On Tuesday, a mix of sun and cloud with a chance of showers and a high of 16.

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4: 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A low of 10 degrees under mainly cloudy skies tonight. On Tuesday, a mix of sun and cloud with a chance of showers and a high of 16.

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1: There's always drama, but no, I think it was one of those that went off without a hitch.
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1: You know, nobody got possessed.
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1: See? You try to pretend you don't know.
2: No.
1: Uh-huh.
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0: Carolyn,
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6: 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A mix of sun and cloud today with the chance of showers, winds 20 kilometers from the northwest, and a high of 16.

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3: For James and Noseworthy, licensed insolvency trustees, it's okay to get help with your debt, and finding someone local you can trust makes all the difference. A mix of sun and cloud today with a chance of showers, winds northwest at 20 kilometers an hour, and a high of 16.

0: It's mainly clear, 11 degrees. Good morning. I'm Carolyn Moore with Coast Local Headlines. For Smoke & Oak Barbecue Restaurant and Bar in the Ramada Hotel, Kenmount Road. Smoke & Oak, where there's smoke, there's flavor. RNC is looking for witnesses or video footage involving a motorcycle and a dirt bike in the area of LaDruze Road on Peacekeepers Way shortly before 8:30 p.m. Sunday. Two males, aged 30 and 14, were sent to hospital with serious injuries. RNC arrested 34-year-old Ramadan Barisa after officers responded to a weapons offense in Buckmaster Circle just before 8 Saturday night. A woman reported being threatened by a man in a vehicle who had a gun. The pair are known to one another. The suspect was found at a nearby home and arrested. Barisa is facing 10 charges, including assault with a weapon, uttering threats, and 6 firearms offenses. 37-year-old John Barber will be in court today. He was arrested in May in connection with a report of sexual violence against a teenage girl in February. As police investigated, a second youth victim was identified. Barber is facing 37 charges, including sexual assault, sexual interference, luring a child, and arranging to commit a sexual offense against a child. And it will cost more to fill up today. Gas is up by 3.9 cents. It's now at $2.56 a liter on the Avalon. Diesel increased 3.7 cents, furnace oil is just over 3 cents higher, and stove oil is close to 2.5 cents more. Coast Precision Weather. 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With our Precision Weather, meteorologist Russ Murley.
1: Good morning. Quite a bit of cloudiness for the Avalon today. A scattering of showers. 16 is our afternoon high. North to northwest winds at 15 to 25. Cloudy tonight. Lows near 9 degrees. Tomorrow becoming sunny with a high of 14. Mostly clear Wednesday night. Lows near 7. It'll be sunny on Thursday with a high of 20. Sunny 21 on Friday. I'm Precision Weather Meteorologist Russ Murley for Coast 101.1.
0: It's cloudy at 9 in Clarenville. We've got mainly clear skies. It's 11.
2: Good morning, Coast All Day Traffic. It is for O'Neill Nissan. The Nissan Clearout event is on now. 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Visit O'Neill Nissan, Cornerbrook Nissan, or Grand Falls Windsor Nissan today. Well, first and foremost, if you travel the Freshwater Road, Empire Avenue area, there's going to be alternating traffic, one lane open at a time on Freshwater Road, and a detour for Empire Avenue southbound and northbound. That's in effect from 9 a.m. to 4 p.m. this afternoon. Still construction going on, Black Marsh Road and Mundy Pond Road area. We've got Topsail Road just past the McNamara Roundabout. A bit of construction going on there. Portugal Cove Road and Major's Path, that roundabout has been changed a little bit. You got to veer over to the Airport Heights side as you're making your way, as opposed to the Major's Path side. TCH Fox Trap Access still under construction. Still have cameras in the area and still a reduced speed zone. So make sure you keep your speeds in check as you go through there. If you see anything else going on as you make your coast into work or into wherever you're going this morning, call us on the coastline. Let us know. 709-754-1011.
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0: Coast 101.1. Good morning, 608. It's Tony and Carolyn.
1: It's September.
0: Yeah.
1: Oh, my Lord.
0: September the 1th. September the 1st.
1: I don't know why that tickles me. It does, though. Yeah, September, man, that's it. June, July, August went by in a blink. Hard to believe.
0: Yes, and that week of summer we had last week was just awesome.
1: I know.
0: And
1: yeah.
0: What's it out there now?
1: It's 11.
0: It's 11.
1: Huh? Yeah, it's 11. So the next couple of days are going to be, you know, mid-teens or whatever, but back up to the sun in 20-odd by Thursday.
0: Oh, yeah.
1: So that's okay. Yeah. As we head into the Labor Day weekend for now anyway, it's looking promising to wrap it up with, you know, a big brouhaha.
0: Yeah, well, let's hope the Labor Day weekend holds well weather-wise.
1: That's right, yeah, because, you know, you want to do it up, right?
0: Yeah, and it's always a hit or miss with Labor Day. You never know.
1: And
0: so
1: get that last kick at the can if you want to go camping or whatever, or just sleep
0: something
1: in.
0: Something I haven't done for a long time. I used to have a camper, and we used to go all over the place.
1: Oh, really?
0: Yeah, started off in years, many years ago, started off in a tent.
1: Yeah, I haven't camped since I was a kid.
0: Then we had a pop-up trailer, and then we had like a 19-foot tag along trailer. That was awesome.
1: Okay.
0: Yeah.
1: Well, trailers now are.
0: Oh yeah, trailers now are
1: altogether different. I mean, geez, you see some of them. I remember I was watching. I think it was Top Gear, and they had this, you know, RV that had a opening with like a lift in it, and you could put your car in it.
0: Holy mackerel.
1: It was about $750,000.
0: Yeah, no doubt.
1: And
0: it
1: was like 10 years ago or more. So that's probably $500 million now.
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1: It's not a bad start. It's a little cool. You might need a jacket.
0: for
1: There's
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1: good chance you're going to need a jacket.
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0: Coast 101.1 at 6:21. Bill is on vacation. It's Tony and Carolyn.
1: We've got a little bit of cloud and 11 degrees right now, only getting up to 16 today.
0: All right. When was the last time you were on an airplane and flew somewhere?
1: July.
0: Oh.
1: Yeah.
0: Okay.
1: It's just within the province.
0: Oh, yeah.
1: I just flew to St. Anthony.
0: All right. I read a great story the other day, which reminded me that this is something we should always keep in check.
1: Uh-huh.
0: Airplane etiquette.
1: Oh, yeah. Some people could really use some lessons.
0: Absolutely. This was written by, where's her name? Helena Hansen.
1: Okay.
0: And she was traveling. She said she jetted off to Spain before heading to Dublin for a quick vacation. It was a bachelorette or something.
1: Okay.
0: So. She had this, what she called this miraculous Mary Poppins coated bag. Everything fit in it. Clothes, cosmetics, toiletries, swimmer, shoes.
1: Yeah.
0: And it was still small enough to fit under the seat in front of her,
1: perfect,
0: which is great.
1: Yeah.
0: So the one thing she forgot to check on was the people that are on the flight with her. So.
1: Yeah, you have no control over who you're sitting next to unless you're flying with your friends and family.
0: Okay, this would kind of freak me out a little bit. She said the man next to her took off his shoes and then his socks.
1: Ew.
0: For a 2-hour flight. Now, I've slipped my shoes
1: I've
0: off and
1: my
0: kept my feet
1: off
0: under the seat.
1: Yes, me too.
0: Not my socks.
1: No. No. Ew. Because never mind the fact that that's just gross, but
0: yeah.
1: I mean, who knows what's on the floor?
0: That's right, yeah.
1: Ew.
0: She says then he repeatedly attempted to sit cross-legged beside me. The stranger's bare toe almost touched me.
1: Ew.
0: And then the woman on the other side, because she didn't pay for the extra, didn't pay extra to choose her seat, so
1: right,
0: she got a middle seat, said the woman next to on the other side ate an entire punnet of cherries and created a small pile of chewed cherry pits on her tray table.
1: Okay, that might be me. I might do that. Yeah, but it would be on my tray table. Keeping it within my own space.
0: But apparently she didn't.
1: Oh.
0: They kept falling on the floor. And she said, the same floor Mr. Barefoot walked across repeatedly to use the bathroom.
1: Oh, my God. He went to the bathroom barefoot.
0: Barefoot. Can you imagine? Oh, man.
1: That's all the nasty.
0: Jerry
1: Don't
0: Seinfeld
1: be doing that.
0: Would have a conniption there.
1: Oh, my God.
0: Ew. All right.
1: Oh, God.
0: Now, that's top of the list airplane etiquette. You don't take off. I mean, take off your shoes, fine, but don't take off your socks.
1: No.
0: Barefoot. And then cross your legs.
1: Dude, gross.
0: My biggest pet peeve when flying is, and the same thing at a movie theater, somebody sitting behind you and constantly
1: banging your seat.
0: Banging the back of the seat. Yeah,
1: yeah, I'm with you on that.
0: I could
1: annoying.
0: Stand up then and turn around and just take a swipe at them.
1: Yeah, super annoying.
0: Yeah. What's your biggest pet peeve?
1: That one.
0: That one, yeah.
1: Yeah.
0: Yeah,
1: and I'd or say. If the one in front of me, like, because there's a little space. If you're reclining your seat and I've got my tray table down, it jams me.
0: Yeah.
1: No.
0: Now, there's a lot of people who fight that, saying, hey, it's my seat and it reclines. I'm allowed to do what I want.
1: No, I get
0: but,
1: it.
0: But, you got to be,
1: at least semi-courteous.
0: Yeah, a little
1: bit
0: courteous. Yeah,
1: so we'll throw this up on our Facebook page and you tell us what annoys you the most about flying.
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1: We've got ourselves a bit of sunshine right now. It's 11.
0: It's Glass Tiger in my town on the coast.

0: Coast 101.1 629 with Tony and Carolyn.
1: Right now, we've got ourselves just a little bit of cloud. It's 11 degrees.
0: All right. We're coming back with 5K or get away. Can't wait for this.
1: I know. A week from today, we're going to start. We'll play the first time at 7:10, then 8:10, 12:50, and 4:50. And this is just so much fun. You get three options. You can choose $101 right away, guaranteed money, and off you go.
0: And a lot of people did that last time.
1: They did.
0: Took the guarantee, yep.
1: That guaranteed money is nice. You can choose the mystery box or envelope or whatever it might be.
0: A lot of people did that too.
1: And, I mean, it could be something fabulous.
0: Yep.
1: It could be something not so fabulous.
0: Bag of onions.
1: Or, you know, a big Coast swag. Could be anything
0: could be,
1: in there.
0: Yeah.
1: So you can do either of those. Or you can take a chance at going in for the draw for $5,000.
0: A lot of people did that, too.
1: Yeah, I know. Yeah. It's all good, man.
0: Oh, yeah.
1: It's all good. So we are going to, again, start this coming up on Tuesday morning, and it's all brought to you by Pipers.
0: 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All right, starting at 9 a.m. this morning, Freshwater Road, Empire Avenue. It's going to be reduced to one lane there at the intersection for Freshwater Road. Alternating traffic, one lane open at a time. And there'll be a detour, Empire Avenue southbound and northbound. There'll be detours in there. So you may want to find an alternate route for today. That's supposed to be between 9 a.m. and 4 p.m. today. Construction continues in the Black Marsh Road, Mundy Pond Road area. Pay attention to the flags people that are there. Topsail Road, just past the McNamara roundabout, right by the shopping center there. You'll find a bit of construction going on there. That's going to slow you down a little bit. Portugal Cove Road, Major's Path. Roundabout work continuing there, and it is slow going, so find an alternate route or give yourself lots of extra time to get where you're going. And if you see anything else going on, call us on the coastline and let us know. 709-754-1011.
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1: Partly sunny right now. It's actually a pretty nice looking morning, although cool, only 11 degrees.
0: Yeah, so you might want to take a jacket with you just to start the day anyway. All right, do you watch America's Got Talent?
1: I've watched bits and pieces,
0: yeah.
1: Just clips here and there, but I'm not a regular viewer.
0: I've been watching it for a while, just because some of the magicians that are on there
1: just
0: blow me away.
1: I know.
0: And you get these... like these young kids that come out and they open their mouth and they're like an opera singer.
1: I know.
0: Where's that voice?
1: Like,
0: amazing,
1: holy mackerel. For sure.
0: Anyway, Simon Cowell, it's his show.
1: He started it all, right? Been there from the get-go.
0: Britain's Got Talent, America. And there's got talent all over the world, right?
1: Yeah, American Idol was his too for the longest time, wasn't it?
0: Yes, that's, I believe it was,
1: he started that.
0: I believe, yeah. He's had some issues. Like he had a bike accident.
1: He did. Fell off his bike. Yeah,
0: and had major surgery. And anyway, apparently he's having major surgery again, or he's had it.
1: Okay,
0: and he's recovering. So he stepped away from the show. It's now they say it's routine back surgery.
1: Okay, well I don't know if there's anything routine about back surgery, but okay,
0: definitely not. Anyway, they've lined up a number of guest judges to fill in for him.
1: Oh, okay.
0: And occasionally when they've had guest judges, they've been like, meh, you know. Kenan Thompson.
1: Oh.
0: From Saturday Night Live.
1: Is he going to be stepping in? That could be interesting.
0: He's apparently going to be on tonight's episode.
1: Is he?
0: Tonight's show. So, because they're the live shows now, because they're into the finals.
1: Okay.
0: And, yeah. So
1: that's going to be.
0: He is funny.
1: Okay.
0: I really like him.
1: He is funny.
0: Yeah. So I look forward to that.
1: And I don't think he's nearly as snarky as Simon Cowell.
0: Definitely not
1: right?
0: as snarky. No.
1: Yeah.
0: But, yeah. So he's going to be joining. And
1: that's going to be fun.
0: See who else they got lined up.
1: Scrolly.
0: I thought they had a list of people that are going to replace them, but I guess they're just
1: unveiling them as it goes.
0: So. So if you're watching it tonight, Kenan Thompson. Well, because I watched last week's, and there was only three of them. They had no Simon Cowell.
1: Oh, okay.
0: But of course, they're just the judges have no influence on anything
1: at this point.
0: At this point, because it's all America votes. Right?
1: Exactly. 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
1: yeah,
0: if you're an AGT fan, look for Kenan Thompson to sit in Simon Cowell's chair tonight.
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1: Lovely start to the day. Sun is shining, a few little clouds out there. It's 11 degrees.
0: September the 1st. Corey Hart, here's Never Surrender, Coast 101.1.

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1: Seeing a bit of sunshine. It's 11 going to 16 today. There is a chance we might get a shower.
0: Holidays are over for a lot of folks. Madonna holiday. Yeah, Labor Day weekend just a week away. And we read this story, and man, I don't know if I'd want to do this.
1: This is kind of cool, though.
0: It is very cool. But
1: Maxime Geoffroy is a prof at Marine Institute. Well, he's not profing right now.
0: No.
1: Because he's on an eight-month-long journey to the Arctic, 250 days.
0: Wow.
1: And they're in a specialized ship that's – they're going to go into the Arctic sea ice and just float with the ice while conducting research.
0: Cool.
1: Yeah.
0: I looked at a picture of the vessel that they're going to be on.
1: Right.
0: The Terra Polar Station.
1: Okay.
0: And what it looks like is – it looks like a hugely oversized – like a lifeboat.
1: It's
0: about the size of a small, you know, tiny little cruise ship.
1: Yeah. It's like a rigid inflatable thing. Yeah, like
0: there's a
1: Zodiac.
0: Picture there of the mess area where they're going to be eating. And,
1: there's only 12 of them.
0: Getting together. Yeah, so this it's not bad.
1: It's kind of very exclusive. I'm impressed.
0: Do you think after 250 days, like, they'd start to get on each other's nerves? When you stop cracking that gum?
1: I would imagine, yes. You might get a little twitchy.
0: Yeah, a little bit.
1: And in the Arctic, you'd be sick of the ice and the cold and the snow, I would imagine, after a while.
0: Well, he says, human relationships, even though they're quite rich and will be one of the fun parts of this expedition, are also part of the challenge.
1: So they know that going in.
0: Yeah, that's right.
1: But it is a scientific mission. This is very cool.
0: And the
1: He's an expert on bioacoustics, marine ecology, and biological oceanography.
0: I know, I read that. Makes
1: it's
0: me
1: quite
0: feel
1: the
0: dumb.
1: Handle.
0: Yeah, it makes me feel dumb.
1: A little inadequate?
0: Yeah.
1: Yeah.
0: So they said there's a limit of creature comforts for the crew on the vessel, but there are some perks.
1: Okay.
0: A sauna.
1: Oh.
0: A library.
1: Yes.
0: And the food will be cooked by a French chef.
1: Ooh.
0: Ooh la la.
1: Well, that's good. At least they're not eating MREs, those meals ready to eat out of aluminum bag.
0: No,
1: you got to have
0: that.
1: Something to entice them to come along for 250 days.
0: Like 250 days, man. Oh, man. And now with the French chef, I got a feeling you have a few pounds put on you by the
1: There's
0: time.
1: There's a good chance.
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1: A mix of sun and cloud, chance of some showers today and a high of 16.
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0: Partly sunny and 11. 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I'm Carolyn Moore with Coast Local Headlines. It will cost more to fill up today. Gas is up 3.9 cents. It's now at $2.05.6 a liter on the Avalon. Diesel increased 3.7 cents. Furnace oil is just over 3 cents higher. And stove oil is close to 2.5 cents more. RNC looking for witnesses or video footage involving a motorcycle and dirt bike accident in the area of LaDrews Road on Peacekeepers Way shortly before 8:30 p.m. Sunday. Two males aged 30 and 14 were sent to hospital with serious injuries. RNC arrested 34-year-old Ramadan Barisa after officers responded to a weapons offense in Buckmaster's Circle just before 8 Saturday night. A woman reported being threatened by a man in a vehicle who had a gun. The pair are known to one another. The suspect was found at a nearby home and arrested. Barisa is facing 10 charges, including assault with a weapon, uttering threats, and 6 firearms offenses. And 37-year-old John Barber will be in court today. He was arrested in May in connection with a report of sexual violence against a teenage girl in February. As police investigated, a second youth victim was identified. Barber is facing 37 charges, including sexual assault, sexual interference, luring a child, and arranging to commit a sexual offense against a child.
1: Coast Precision Weather.
0: 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Well, Russ, we are definitely seeing a few days of temperatures much cooler than we've had over the last week or so.
2: We certainly are, yeah. It is now meteorological autumn. September 1st marks the start of fall, at least for the world of meteorology. Lots of cloudiness, showers today with a high at 16. North to northwest winds at 15 to 25. Cloudy tonight, 9 degrees. Tomorrow becoming sunny and cool with a high of 14. Mostly clear, 7 tomorrow night. End of the week looks nice. Sunny on Thursday, 20. Sunny, 21 on Friday. I'm Precision Weather Meteorologist Russ Murley for Coast 1011.
0: Thanks, Russ. In Clarenville, right now it's cloudy and 9. We've got a mix of sun and cloud. We're up to 12.
3: 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Belle Island Ferry Service operating Flanders and Bowman Hamel sailing on the two ferry schedule. If your normal commute takes you through the Freshwater Road Empire Avenue area, there is a bit of a change there going on with some construction. It's down to one lane, and it'll be alternating throughout the day, 9 a.m. to 4 p.m. So keep that in mind. Also, southbound and northbound, there will be detours. Might want to find an alternate route to get you through there today. TCH, Foxtrap Access, still under construction. They still have the cameras there and reduced speeds. So keep your speeds in check as you make your way through there. Portugal Cove Road, Major's Path, roundabout work continues. And all the traffic veers towards the Airport Heights side as you're making your way through there. Again, very slow going. Give yourself extra time to get through there. And Black Marsh Road, Mundy Pond Road, construction continuing in that area as well, although some paving has gone on, so it's a little bit smoother. If you see anything going on traffic-wise, give us a call. Let us know on the coastline, 709-754-1011.
1: 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Mornings on.

0: Coast 101.1. Good morning. It's 7:08 with Tony and Carolyn.
1: A mix of sun and cloud with a chance of showers today and a high of just 16 degrees.
0: All right. We read a story about a woman that was seated next to a gentleman on an airplane, and the gentleman decided to take off his shoes.
1: Which is one thing.
0: Then take off his socks.
1: And then try to sit cross-legged with his naked toe almost touching her.
0: And occasionally walk to the bathroom.
1: Which is just
0: barefoot.
1: Why would
0: disgusting.
1: You go to the bathroom barefoot?
0: Yeah.
1: Like, Have you ever seen an airplane bathroom that's not with a wet floor?
0: I know, right? And you don't know what that wet is from, if it's from splashing water or something else.
1: Or something else. I don't want it on me.
0: No, me either.
1: So we're talking about, you know, your pet peeves, things that annoy you on planes. We don't like when people kick the back of your seat.
0: No. Definitely not.
1: That's quite annoying. Debbie, this is a good one.
0: I like this one.
1: When someone starts talking as soon as I sit down and doesn't stop, I'm pretty friendly, but there's a limit. I agree.
0: Yeah, me too.
1: Yeah.
0: This is one, too, that people who overpack.
1: Yeah.
0: Well, now, because, I mean,
1: you have to pay
0: a fortune for luggage.
1: Anywhere from $50 to $100 to get a suitcase on.
0: Yeah.
1: So everybody's trying to get everything in a carry-on.
0: Everything they can in a carry-on. And then they can barely lift it to get it up in the overhead bin. And
1: sometimes
0: it doesn't fit in the overhead bin.
1: Right.
0: But they're still trying their shoehorn to jam it in.
1: Yeah. Yeah. Now, this one, Elaine said it has more to do with a restaurant, but it's applicable on a plane, too.
0: Absolutely.
1: It's applicable anywhere.
0: Yeah.
1: Really. Seeing someone eating food and chewing with their mouth open. So I don't want to see your food being chewed.
0: Yeah, just like that.
1: No, please don't.
0: No.
1: Please.
0: Or crumbs going everywhere.
1: I can even live with that. But, like, seriously, close your mouth.
0: That's right.
1: Ew. Shut your mouth.
0: Oh, my. All right. I'm still picturing Debbie with it. As soon as I sit down, somebody starts talking.
1: Yeah.
0: Me, you know what I do if that happens? I just kind of
1: pretend you're falling asleep.
0: Well, I excuse myself and I put on my earbuds and just kind of.
1: Okay.
0: Yeah, just pretend to doze off.
1: Yeah.
0: So. All right. What's your pet peeve? When you're flying, you got a pet peeve? Like we said, somebody kicking the back of your seat is just a torture, especially if it's through the entire flight. So.
1: Right.
0: Anyway, jump on our Facebook page and have your say.
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1: We are looking at some cloud right now mixed with some sunny breaks. It is 11 degrees.
0: It's Paul Carrick now. Don't shed a tear. Coast 101.1.

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0: Coast 101.1. Good morning. It's 7:19 with Tony and Carolyn.
1: Right now, we've got a fair bit of cloud. It got dark.
0: All of a sudden, it looked like the sun was fighting to get through, and then all of a sudden,
1: not so much. But we are expecting maybe a shower or two today, so that would explain that. We're at 12 degrees.
0: All right. How would you like to be sitting in the middle of a lake somewhere, and all of a sudden this
1: island pops up.
0: Just kind of pops up, yeah.
1: This happened in B.C. in a reservoir, and it's weird. It's a full-blown island covered in trees. Drifting through the reservoir.
0: Says it popped up out of nowhere and then completely vanished like a couple of weeks later.
1: Yeah, and satellite imagery confirmed it was real and floating about 60 miles west of a dam there. But then by August 5th, gone.
0: And it's not small. They said roughly the size of two NFL football fields.
1: Yeah.
0: So, okay, well.
1: They're saying that it may not have sunk. Which
0: an island sinking?
1: Because my thing was, okay, an island didn't just pop up out of the water with full-grown trees on it. But they think it may have just simply drifted back towards shore or a more sheltered part of the reservoir. That is random and weird.
0: Yeah, really weird. They say unusually high water levels may have ripped the island loose from the shoreline.
1: That scares me.
0: And then the wind sent it drifting across the reservoir.
1: I mean,
0: It's like the Titanic. Instead of iceberg, you're yelling, Island!
1: Island! A drifting.
0: Just a drifting island.
1: Like, how did it not sink?
0: I love the tagline.
1: Because it's got to be heavy.
0: I love the tagline. Somewhere out there, Canada's got a runaway island.
1: Yeah.
0: That's awesome.
1: Oh, my God, that's weird.
0: Yep, very weird. So, and that happened in B.C.
1: Yeah.
0: Yeah, Williston Reservoir. In British Columbia, so.
1: Which makes me think it could happen anywhere.
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4: 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It's 12 going to 16. The next couple of days are going to be a little cooler than we've had.
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1: Mostly cloudy and 12, 16 the high today with a chance of a shower here and there.
0: Just discussing how awesome that band has been at a number of events we've been to see. So, yeah. All right, so if you're a fan of Kelly Clarkson...
1: It's all over.
0: It's all over for the talk show.
1: I very much enjoyed her show.
0: She was good. You know why? Because, like, I remember watching talk shows years ago, and it was, you had, like, Phil Donahue and Sally Jesse Raphael, and they started off as, you know, just regular talk shows.
1: Yeah.
0: And then they got into the whole, almost like a Jerry Springer type
1: of thing. They devolved.
0: Yeah, just to kind of bring up the ratings or whatever. But
1: her show reminded me of the Graham Norton show.
0: Yeah.
1: Where you'd bring the guest out, and then you'd just sit there and chat.
0: Yeah, sit there and chat, yeah.
1: Except on the Kelly Clarkson show, they didn't get drunk. Because on the Graham Norton show, they do. And it is, if you've never watched, it's worth your time.
0: Yeah, it is.
1: But the thing that, and she almost always sang on every episode.
0: Yeah.
1: And you know what? That woman can sing anything.
0: She's got a great voice.
1: Incredible. I really enjoy her. But she says she wants to spend more time with her kids. You can't blame her
0: for
1: that.
0: No, good for her.
1: And yesterday, after more than 1,200 episodes, she called it a day.
0: 7 years.
1: Wow.
0: That's awesome. Yeah. And now she's not giving everything up altogether because she's going to be on The Voice.
1: She is. And she's got new music coming out and that sort of thing. But I kind of thought they might continue it with a new host. Like Pink filled in for her for a while and did a great job.
0: That would be cool. I didn't see that.
1: So I don't know. She's going to be missed on the TV for sure. Yeah. And I did enjoy her show.
0: You'll still see her on the Wayfair commercials.
1: That's right. Of course.
0: But yeah, she's going to be seen as a coach on The Voice season 30. Wow, 30 seasons
1: Holy
0: of The Voice.
1: Cow.
0: That debuts September 21st, 8 p.m. on NBC. So you can look for Kelly Clarkson there to continue on as coach of The Voice. Right now, it's your Coast All Day Traffic, and it is for Canadian Tire. 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All right, a reminder again, if Freshwater and Empire Avenue is your normal commute, you might want to find an alternate route for today, 9 a.m. to 4 p.m. They're going to be alternating traffic on Freshwater Road, one lane open at a time. So it's going to be very slow going through there. And detours for Empire Avenue southbound and northbound. So find an alternate route if you can. Portugal Cove Road, Major's Path, roundabout work continues. And still a bit of a mess through there. Again, if you can, find an alternate route to save yourself any grief. Belle Island Ferry Service operating, Flanders and Beaumont Hamel sailing on the two ferry schedule. Still have some construction going on Black Marsh Road near Mundy Pond. And also TCH Fox Trap Access Road. Construction still going on there with reduced speeds and speed cameras in place, so keep your speeds in check. Call and let us know if you see anything else traffic-wise going on. 709-754-1011 on the coastline.
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0: Coast 101.1, good morning, 7:40 with Tony and Carolyn.
1: We've got some sunny breaks. It is 12 degrees right now.
0: All right, coming up, one week from today,
1: we'll have our first play under our belt.
0: Yeah, 5K or getaway.
1: With Pipers. We had so much fun with this last year. And it's three options.
0: Yep.
1: Okay? There's two options with a guaranteed prize, and then you take a shot at $5,000. Yeah. You pick one.
0: So the safe bet is taking $101 and just walking
1: and carrying
0: away.
1: Carrying on your way.
0: That's it.
1: Now, the mystery box has some amazing things in there. I mean, there was the one that pops to mind always is the $1,500 travel voucher. And I think the woman that won that was planning a honeymoon.
0: So, yes, I remember something about that.
1: So, that certainly helped wherever she was going. Maybe she got an upgrade or whatever.
0: Oh, yeah.
1: And then there was the bag of onions, which everybody loved.
0: Yep.
1: Yeah.
0: There was a full box of Joe Louis in there.
1: There was. And they didn't come in to pick them up. So we did the neighborly thing and ate them.
0: And ate them, yeah.
1: We did. Yeah, because you have to come in and pick up your prize.
0: Could have been a partial box of Joe Louis. we were putting in there.
1: We don't know.
0: No, that's right.
1: Just it. Yeah. So, I mean, and there were headphones and ear pods and all kinds of fun stuff in there. So, again, 5K or getaway. We'll play at 7:10, 8:10, 12:50, and 4:50 starting next Tuesday with our friends from Pipers.
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4: Sunday afternoons are about to get a whole lot smoother. 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
1: Gas prices are up again today.
0: Yay. 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
1: Right now, we've got the sun breaking through the cloud once again. Yeah, we are at 12 degrees.
0: All right. We were talking about Kelly Clarkson wrapping up her talk show, and she'll be on The Voice.
1: Uh-huh.
0: And one of the judges from another talent show, American Idol,
1: right,
0: is currently on tour, but has been hospitalized.
1: Lionel Richie checked himself into the ICU after his performance in St. Louis on Saturday.
0: Yeah, it says just a precautionary measure.
1: Yeah.
0: Apparently not the first time it's happened.
1: No, he was short of breath and dizzy at a show, earlier this
0: back
1: summer?
0: In June,
1: So he fell ill on stage in St. Paul, Minnesota, actually, so he cut the show short.
0: Mm-hmm.
1: And he did sing a couple of songs while sitting down. So I'm not sure what the situation is right now. There hasn't really been an update on this.
0: No.
1: But you and I have both seen him.
0: Yes.
1: I saw him just a few years ago, which, again, it might have been like 10 years ago because COVID brain.
0: Yeah.
1: Do you know what I'm saying? Like those six COVID years? Really,
0: yeah.
1: I don't know. But I saw him on the Budweiser stage.
0: In Toronto?
1: Yeah.
0: Okay, cool.
1: And the funny thing was, the one thing I took away from that show, I mean, it was a great show, but he... A lot. Ow!
0: Oh, yeah.
1: That was his thing.
0: Yeah.
1: He repeatedly singing the song and dancing on the ceiling. Ow!
0: Ow! And I saw him at the Amalie Arena in Tampa, Florida.
1: Oh, okay.
0: And it was a kind of a co-headlining tour with him and Mariah Carey.
1: Oh, my goodness.
0: And, I mean, Mariah came out. She was on before him.
1: Right.
0: And she had, I don't know if they were bodyguards or what, but these two guys would walk her on stage. Mainly because her dress was so tight that she couldn't move her legs. So they kind of had to almost carry her out there. And now, belted out of her, she had a great voice.
1: Oh, for sure.
0: But she barely moved on the stage.
1: Well, I guess she couldn't.
0: She couldn't. No, that's right. She couldn't. She'd fall over.
1: Unless these guys came out and, you know, walked her around.
0: And then Lionel came out and he used every single inch of that stage.
1: Oh,
0: he was all over it.
1: He killed it.
0: Just put off a great
1: show
0: and just a great showman. And, so that was,
1: that's the difference right there, right? So best of luck to him. Hopefully he, you know, gets on the mend sooner rather than later.
0: Yeah, we'll keep tabs on that. He's next scheduled to perform September 26th in San Francisco. Currently touring with Earth, Wind, and Fire.
1: Very cool.
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1: Conundrums coming up for you at 8:20. We got a bonus prize, Australian Pink Floyd tickets in there this morning.
0: Here's Dream Academy on the Coast.

0: It's partly sunny and 12. 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I'm Carolyn Moore with Coast Local Headlines for Horizon Air. 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It will cost you more to fill up today. Gas is up by 3.9 cents. It's now at $2.56 a liter on the Avalon. Diesel increased 3.7 cents. Furnace oil is just over 3 cents higher, and stove oil is close to 2.5 cents more. The RNC is looking for witnesses or video footage of an accident involving a motorcycle and a dirt bike in the area of LaDrews Road on Peacekeepers Way shortly before 8:30 p.m. Sunday. Two males aged 30 and 14 were sent to hospital with serious injuries. The RNC arrested 34-year-old Ramadan Barisa after officers responded to a weapons offense in Buckmaster Circle just before 8 Saturday night. A woman reported being threatened by a man in a vehicle who had a gun. The pair are known to one another. The suspect was found at a nearby home and arrested. Barisa is facing 10 charges, including assault with a weapon, uttering threats, and 6 firearms offenses. And 37-year-old John Barber will be in court today. He was arrested in May in connection with a report of sexual violence against a teenage girl in February. As police investigated, a second youth victim was identified. Barber is facing 37 charges, including sexual assault, sexual interference, luring a child, and arranging to commit a sexual offense against a child. Coast Precision Weather. 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
1: Good morning. Quite a bit of cloudiness for the Avalon today. A scattering of showers. 16 is our afternoon high. North to northwest winds at 15 to 25. Cloudy tonight. Lows near 9 degrees. Tomorrow becoming sunny with a high of 14. Mostly clear Wednesday night. Lows near 7. It'll be sunny on Thursday with a high of 20. Sunny 21 on Friday. I'm Precision Weather Meteorologist Russ Murley for Coast 1011.
0: Clarenville and St. John's, both with some cloud and sunny breaks. I am 12 degrees.
2: Good morning, Coast. All day traffic. This is for O'Neill Nissan. The Nissan clear out event is on now. Lease a Nissan Kicks S for $176 bi-weekly. Visit O'Neill Nissan, Cornerbrook Nissan, or Grand Falls Windsor Nissan today. All right, Freshwater Road, Empire Avenue. We've got traffic advisory there as construction is ongoing, and it's going to be alternating traffic on Freshwater Road, one lane open at a time. That starts at 9 a.m. and runs right through till 4 p.m. Detours as well, both southbound and northbound on Empire Avenue. So find an alternate route if you can for the time being, because it's going to be very slow going through there. Portugal Cove Road and Major's Path, that's going to be slow going as well as the roundabout work continues. TCH at Foxtrap Access still under construction. They still have a reduced speed zone, and they still have speed cameras in the area, so be careful going through there. And Belle Island Ferry Service operating on the two ferry schedule, the Flanders and the Beaumont Hamel, are both sailing. If you see anything else going on traffic-wise, give us a call. Let us know on the coastline, 709-754-1011.
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0: Coast 101.1. Good morning. It's 8:06 with Tony and Carolyn.
1: We have a mix of sun and cloud. It is 12 degrees.
0: And we were talking about pet peeves when you're on an airplane.
1: Yeah, when you're traveling. Yeah. Because a woman wrote a story how a man sitting on one side of her took off his shoes, which, okay, that's fine.
0: That's fine.
1: And then he took off his socks and like was going barefoot back and forth to the bathroom.
0: Yeah.
1: And that's, which is beyond disgusting.
0: No, it is very disgusting. Ah,
1: yeah. Joy, my pet peeve is not being able to afford to fly. Yeah.
0: I can see that. Yeah.
1: I can see that. Yeah. Absolutely. Tracy's got this one. It just may seem like a small thing, but what really annoys me is when they start calling your flight for boarding and they explicitly explain that they're going to be boarding by rows, yet 75% of the flight gets up and gets in line. So then when you get on the flight, people are everywhere trying to stow their luggage and get situated instead of making its way toward the front of the plane. So that for once, I'd love for them to be told to go back and sit down and wait their turn. Yes. Absolutely.
0: I'd like to be the one to tell them that.
1: Well,
0: get to the back of the...
1: Here's my thing on that, though. They should start loading the plane...
0: From the back to the front.
1: The front, because then you've got the people, like you're not, you know, in the front trying to do your stuff, and then everybody's in the jetway trying to get on the plane. Like, start from the back to the front.
0: And nothing's worse than when you get back to your seat.
1: Yeah.
0: And for some reason, all the overhead bins in that area
1: are
0: full.
1: Full, yeah.
0: What's going on? That's my bin. Get your crap out of my bin.
1: You're not allowed to have 18 carry-ons.
0: No, that's right.
1: Sarah, people at the back of the plane who try to get off first and push their way through the aisle.
0: Yep.
1: Yep.
0: I like Jeff's. For me, it's people in general. When it comes to flying, people put the S in suck.
1: Yeah. I know.
0: Oh, my, oh, my.
1: He's not wrong. That's for sure.
0: What drives me nuts is as soon as the plane touches down and gets to the gate,
1: everybody stands up
0: and it's...
1: Boy, the door's not even open yet.
0: Where are you going, right?
1: Calm down.
0: You're not going anywhere.
1: Give yourself a minute.
0: Sit down.
1: You'll get there eventually. Everybody's going to get off the plane. Don't worry about it.
0: I mean, I understand if you got to be one of the first off because you're catching a connecting flight.
1: Oh, that's different.
0: And you only got like 7 minutes to get to your gate or whatever.
1: And normally they'll say if somebody's got a connector, you know, let them come to the front first and that sort of thing if it's going to be delayed. But yeah, so, you know, there's a lot. But yeah, Jeff's not wrong. People.
0: It's people. All right. So if you've got a pet peeve when you're flying, let us know. Go to our Facebook page and have your say.
2: Chance Theater is back in beautiful Conception Harbor, and one of this year's feature productions is Romeo and Juliet. Joining us today, Zoe Cleland, who plays Juliet. Zoe, now you actually played Juliet at Perchance last year. How is this Juliet going to be different?
3: Last year, I played Juliet in Goodnight Desdemona, Good Morning Juliet by Anne-Marie MacDonald. In that version, Juliet is portrayed as a young teenager who's overdramatic. Her love is kind of changeable, and it's sort of an infatuation type of love. But Shakespeare's Juliet is very different. She is a young woman who has been hit by feelings that are much bigger than her years. And she's also a young woman who's very much struggling against the society that she's living in, and everything is against her. So in our version, Juliet is very much a badass.
2: Romeo and Juliet, part of Perchance Theater's 2026 summer season in Conception Harbor. Thank you for joining us today, and break a leg with the production.
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1: Yeah, a mix of sun and cloud and a high of only 16 today with a chance of showers.
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1: Looking at mostly cloud right now. We're at 12 degrees.
0: And it is time now for the Coast Conundrum. 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
0: 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And on the coastline, we say good morning to Rob.
1: Hey, Rob.
11: Good morning.
1: All right, 90s headlines is our category this morning. If you can give us an answer to this question in 5 seconds, you're going to win those prizes. Are you ready, sir?
11: I am ready.
1: All right. Today in 1995, the Rock and Roll Hall of Fame and Museum ribbon cutting ceremony took place in what U.S. city?
11: That would be Cleveland, Ohio.
1: That it would, sir. Congratulations.
0: City and state. Good job. Now, Cleveland, man. Ohio.
1: All right. Well, you're going to be getting yourself a little night out here. You've got that gift card to Bridie Malloy's and the Celtic Hearth and tickets to the Australian Pink Floyd show. You stay on the line, okay?
11: Sounds great. Thank
1: right
11: you.
1: On. You're very welcome.

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2: Mostly cloudy with a scattered sunny break or two and a chance of some showers today with a high of only 16.
1: All right, if you're a fan of America's Got Talent, you know that Simon Cowell was absent last week. Apparently he's undergoing some back surgery.
2: Right, yeah, he had a bicycle accident a while back.
1: Yeah.
2: Wasn't overly seriously injured, but obviously did some damage to himself. And he's had surgery, so he's recovering now, but the show must go on, as they say.
1: Yeah, so he's got some guest judges planning to fill in, and so far only one has been revealed, and that's for tonight's show, as a matter of fact.
2: Yeah, Kenan Thompson from Saturday Night Live.
1: Yeah.
2: He always has this kind of smirk on his face.
1: Yeah, he's got that smile, and it doesn't... Yeah,
2: yeah. It's like he's got some sort of inside joke, and he's not letting anybody else in on it. You know?
1: He's great, though. I think he's awesome, Saturday Night, and he's... He's apparently the highest paid cast member on Saturday Night Live right
2: really?
1: Now.
2: Really?
1: Yeah.
2: All right.
1: Earns an estimated $2 to $3 million annually, which
2: that doesn't seem like a lot.
1: Doesn't seem like
2: honestly.
1: A lot for, you know. But I guess, you know, if you're a ball player, it's not very much at all. If you're Scottie Scheffler on the golf course, it's not much at
2: no.
1: all.
2: But I guess if you're on Saturday Night Live, you got all the money.
1: Yeah, that's right. Yeah. Being the highest paid cast member. So, yeah, so he'll be on in Simon Cowell's chair with tonight's episode of America's Got Talent as they're in the finals now and almost ready to crown this year's winner.
2: Cool.
1: For America's Got Talent. I've been watching it and some great acts on there, so. I especially love seeing the magicians when they do stuff that's...
2: Is that dance troupe from Edmonton on there, the ones that had the dogs? Do you remember them?
1: Yes, there is a dance troupe from Edmonton there. In the
2: final?
1: Yeah, they got... I think Terry Crews gave them a golden buzzer,
2: he
1: if
2: did.
1: I'm not mistaken. Yeah.
2: Yes.
1: Yeah, so
2: yes.
1: I think that, yeah, they're still in it as far as I know.
2: Because they were awesome to start with, and then all of a sudden, there's dogs.
1: Yeah. Now, I didn't watch all of last week's episode, which was the... I guess it was like the quarterfinals
2: okay.
1: or whatever. So I'm not sure who made it through
2: okay.
1: and is safe to go into the finals, but...
2: I hope they made it through.
1: Yeah, me too. I hope they made it through.
2: Because dogs... So. You know, I don't care about the people.
1: That's right. 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All right, Freshwater Road, Empire Avenue in just about a half hour's time. It's going to be a whole lot of mess through there. There'll be alternating traffic on Freshwater Road, one lane open at a time, very slow going. It's going to be from 9 a.m. to 4 p.m. today, and there'll be detours for Empire Avenue, both southbound and northbound. So might want to find an alternate route to get you through that area today. Black Marsh Road, Monday Pond Road. Construction is continuing through there, so again, you may want to find an alternate route. It's not as bad as it was, but still a bit slow going. Topsail Road just past the McNamara Roundabout. Some road construction going on there. And Portugal Cove Road, Major's Path. Roundabout work continues. And right now you have to veer over to the Airport Heights side of that intersection as they're working on the Major's Path side. TCH Foxtrot Access Road still under construction. Still got a slowdown in there and still got speed cameras in the area. So take it slow through there. Call if you see anything else going on traffic-wise. Coastline 709-754-1011.
3: You're busy in the morning. Yeah, we get that. So get your news, weather, traffic, and the greatest hits of all time with Bill and Carolyn in the morning.
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past the Hawaiian noises. He's banging on the bongos like a chimpanzee. Oh, that ain't working.

0: 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Good morning. It's 8:38 with Tony and Carolyn.
1: Mix of sun and cloud. It is 12 degrees right now.
0: All right. You won't get money for nothing, but you could if you get through.
1: 5K or getaway is coming back a week from today. We're going to play four times each day, 7:10, 8:10, 12:50, and 4:50. And if you're familiar with it, you know how it works. But if you have no idea what we're talking about, let's explain it to you.
0: We give you a choice.
1: We do.
0: So you can have either guaranteed cash, so there's your money for nothing.
1: Yeah.
0: $101.
1: Just like that and walk away.
0: Just like that, yeah. As long as you get through, you're the correct caller through, we'll give you $101.
1: Yeah.
0: If you don't want to take the $101, you could take the mystery prize.
1: Right.
0: Which could be anything from, well, like we said earlier, a $1,500 travel voucher, very
1: right.
0: cool.
1: Or headphones.
0: Or a bag of onions.
1: Joe Louis.
0: Or Joe Louis.
1: We were excited about the Joe Louis.
0: We actually were. And when they didn't get picked up, that
1: we
0: really
1: we were even more excited
0: really made
1: about
0: our
1: the
0: day.
1: Joe Louis. Or you can forego both of those and take a shot at $5,000.
0: Yeah, we'll put your name on the list for yeah. $5,000.
1: Mm-hmm. And depending on how many people go for that option,
0: yeah.
1: your odds
0: are
1: could
0: pretty
1: be
0: good.
1: Wicked.
0: Yep, could be really good.
1: Yeah.
0: So, 5K or getaway with Pipers, and it all starts a week from today.
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1: Some blue sky right now. It is 12 degrees.
0: And some blue rodeo right now. 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
1: Looking at a little bit of sunshine right now. It's back and forth, and there is a chance we might get some showers today, too.
0: It is back. And make up your mind.
1: I know.
0: Get sunny and stay sunny. Get with the program.
1: I agree with you. Yeah. We are unanimous.
0: All right. We're talking about pet peeves when you're flying. And there's my right at the top of the list. I'm looking right now. Melissa says, why do people stand up as soon as the seatbelt sign goes off? Well, because they got to be
1: ready to bolt.
0: In a hurry to stand in line.
1: Apparently. Because then you stand there for 15 minutes afterwards.
0: Yeah, that's right.
1: Jen, this is disgusting. Her husband, before she was in the picture, always references a flight where the person sitting next to him took off his shoes and socks, bad enough,
0: yeah,
1: and then started clipping their toenails.
0: Oh my God.
1: Were you? No. I can't even say, were you raised in a barn? Because animals in a barn wouldn't be that disgusting.
0: No, that is ridiculous.
1: Good Lord.
0: I like Glenn's clapping when the plane lands. I don't get a round of applause for doing my job.
1: Right? This one's for you, Glenn.
0: Yeah.
1: Right there.
0: All right, Glenn. Good job.
1: Yeah.
0: Yeah. It's always good that the pilot gets it right, though. You know.
1: Well, you know, the other option is not preferable.
0: No.
1: Gotta say.
0: Definitely not. So, all right. What else we got? There's a few there that are... That
1: reclining are like, the seats is a big one.
0: Yeah.
1: Where was it? Oh, yes. Tracy. Nope, not Tracy. Oh, I've lost it. Oh, here we go. Sandy. Drinking on the plane. They were on their way back from Vegas. Her husband was sick with a fever and sleeping. And as she says, one Ladio decided to get his drinks and give it to another person, causing the second to become very intoxicated.
0: Nice.
1: He was very quiet, no trouble. But when the first guy was approached about it, he got loud and irate. And in short order, the stewardess drove him to the back of the plane and the police met us on the tarmac.
0: That's always fun.
1: Yeah, her husband slept through it. Man, if I could sleep like that.
0: Yeah.
1: Whew,
0: I know,
1: yeah.
0: Me too. Tracy did have a good one, though. It's when they start calling your flight for boarding.
1: Yeah.
0: And they explicitly say we're boarding by rows or zones.
1: Yeah.
0: And 75% of the people on the flight get in line.
1: Yeah.
0: Is this your zone?
1: No.
0: No. Well, get out.
1: Yeah.
0: Get out of the
1: line.
0: We'll
1: get to you.
0: Wait for your zone.
1: You'll get on the plane. Don't worry. We're not leaving without you, but you're not getting on yet.
0: No, that's right. Nothing worse than getting to your seat and, you know, the overhead compartments are all full by people in the front of the plane because, you know, they have to be there and throw everything in.
1: Well, I think that's why they started saying you can only have one piece of carry-on luggage now because they don't want to pay to put their luggage in the cargo hold.
0: Right.
1: But you can't be bringing, you know, 14 pieces of carry-on luggage with you anymore.
0: No, you got a carry-on and a backpack
1: and a
0: purse and a computer bag.
1: And
0: it's just it gets crazy after a while, so... all right. Got any pet peeves when you're flying or encountered any? Of course
1: yes.
0: You do. Yeah. Have your say on our Facebook page.
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1: We've got a mix of sun and cloud, and 16 for the high today with a chance of shower. Sunny and 14 for tomorrow. So if, you know, the hotter weather is not your style, you should be enjoying the next couple of days. But then for the rest of us, sunny and in the 20s again for Thursday and Friday.
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0: 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It's 9:04 with Tony and Carolyn.
1: Kelly Clarkson wrapped up her show yesterday.
0: Yeah, after 7 years?
1: Mm-hmm.
0: Hemingway Corner now on the coast.

0: 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It's 9:10 with Tony and Carolyn.
1: It's only Tuesday, right?
0: Is it Tuesday?
1: I don't know.
0: This is like...
1: This is why I'm asking. I'm so confused. I don't know what day of the week it is.
0: Imagine if you're getting ready to go back to school.
1: Oh, boy.
0: Shouldn't have said that.
1: No.
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1: Good morning, 9:18 with Tony and Carolyn.
2: Doing the limbo.
1: Yeah. Not so hot.
2: No.
1: Now, is it?
2: No. It's sunny now, though,
1: yeah, it is.
2: And that's okay. 16 is our high for today. So, yeah, definitely cooler. I'm okay with the humidity falling.
1: Yeah, I don't mind the lack of humidity.
2: No.
1: I'd like to see the temperatures up a little bit higher, but, you know, that's me.
2: Yeah, we'll get there for Thursday and Friday, back into 20 with some sunshine. Sunny tomorrow, too, and 14.
1: Okay.
2: Yeah.
1: All right. Apparently, in BC somewhere, there's an island that is there.
2: Randomly appeared.
1: Yeah, and then randomly disappeared.
2: Disappeared.
1: And there's, it's just, yeah.
2: This is utterly disturbing to me, because they say it popped up out of nowhere in this reservoir in BC near a dam. And it was like, okay, well, it has fully grown trees on it. So it didn't just, you know, pop up from underwater. It wasn't like a volcanic thing that, spewed up or anything like that. And then a few days later, because it was confirmed by satellite that, yes, this is there.
1: Yeah.
2: It is a thing that exists. But August 5th, the satellite wasn't showing it anymore.
1: Gone. Yeah. There it was, gone.
2: And what they're saying is they think that unusually high water levels may have ripped it loose from the shoreline. How unstable is the ground?
1: And then wind sent it drifting across the reservoir. Yeah.
2: How did it not sink?
1: Can you imagine standing there and all of a sudden, like, what's going on?
2: Like a piece of ice breaking off.
1: But
2: it's land.
1: Yeah.
2: I can't wrap my head around that.
1: I wonder, would it feel like an earthquake or?
2: I don't know.
1: No, I don't imagine.
2: But again,
1: I have no idea. So
2: it wasn't exactly tethered very well.
1: No.
2: So that scares me.
1: Yeah. Like the tagline says, somewhere out there, Canada's got a runaway island.
2: Now, I mean, if an island's going to float anywhere, can we float down to Turks and Caicos?
1: Oh, yes.
2: Can we do that?
1: Yes. Can we? Yeah. Yeah.
2: Can
1: let's have our island float down somewhere.
2: It's just, you know, I'm just saying.
1: Just somewhere
2: just
1: a little further south where, you know.
2: Yeah.
1: Now, I don't want any, you know, hurricanes or anything like
2: that.
1: But
2: Turks, apparently, from what I understand, is lovely. So if we go, you know.
1: I got a buddy who goes there a couple of times a year, and every time he posts pictures, I'm just kind of drooling over. It's gorgeous down there. So.
2: But that whole BC thing, that's just wild.
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5: Quite a bit of cloudiness with a few showers this afternoon. Cool, a high of 16. North and northwest winds at 15 to 25. Cloudy tonight, lows near 9 degrees. It'll brighten up nicely tomorrow, turning mostly sunny with a high of 14. Mostly clear Wednesday night, lows near 7. Sunny, 20 on Thursday. Sunny, 21 on Friday. I'm precision weather meteorologist Russ Murley for Coast 1011.
6: Thank you, Russ. Partly cloudy, 11 degrees in Clarenville right now. Here in St. John's, we have a mix of sun and cloud, and our temperature at 12.

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1: We've got switching back between some cloud and some sun. It's 12 degrees.
0: All right, if you're traveling on the TCH emergency cruise, on the scene of a single vehicle rollover, westbound, just a few kilometers east of Butterpot Park, so be careful in that area. It's down to one lane, although traffic is moving. You too now, still haven't found what I'm looking for. Coast 101.1.

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0: if you're looking to do a little scuffing, the Star of the Sea Holyrood has decided to reschedule the last Newfie night. 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

0: 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Good morning, 947 with Tony and Carolyn.
1: Looks like a fairly cloudy bit of time out there right now. It's a, you blink and it's sunny or it's cloudy.
0: It comes and goes.
1: At some point, it's going to rain. It's going to rain.
0: It's going to rain.
1: It's raining sideways.
0: All right. Hey, speaking of paradise, we've got a 5K or getaway.
1: Yeah.
0: Starts next week, a week today.
1: A week from today. First play will be at 7:10. We'll go 8:10, 12:50, and 4:50. And we just heard a rumor.
0: A rumor.
1: That there might be an added wrinkle. Yeah. We can't tell you
0: we're not going to tell you what it is, but
1: details to come when we find out exactly what those details are, because we just have broad strokes.
0: That's right.
1: So
0: it's just a rumor for now.
1: It is just a rumor, but it's going to be interesting.
0: Yeah,
1: that's going to make things very interesting.
0: Yeah, it's 5K or getaway with Pipers.
1: Uh-huh.
0: And once again, it all gets underway 1 week from today. So listen for your chance to play.
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10: Quite a bit of cloudiness with a few showers this afternoon. Cool, a high of 16. North and northwest winds at 15 to 25. Cloudy tonight, lows near 9 degrees. It'll brighten up nicely tomorrow, turning mostly sunny with a high of 14. Mostly clear Wednesday night, lows near 7. Sunny, 20 on Thursday. Sunny, 21 on Friday. I'm precision weather meteorologist Russ Murley for Coast 1011.
0: Thank you, Russ. Clarenville, partly cloudy, 11 degrees right now. Here in St. John's, mostly cloudy, temperature at 13.

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Coast 101.1 Cars. It's magic. How you doing? It's Tony Angelo sitting in for Bill Hart this week as he is on vacation. This is Crush Now and King for a Day. Coast 101.1.

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Coast 101.1, her version of the Tommy James and the Shondells hit I Think We're Alone Now. That is Tiffany. It's Tony Angelo taking you back to summer 1987, coming up with Summer on the Coast. First, Peter Gabriel. Here's Sledgehammer, Coast 101.1.

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0: Coast 101.1, Summer on the Coast, back to summer 1987, number one song for Savage Garden that summer, and I Want You. Hey, it's Tony Angelo, and this morning we were chatting, myself and Carolyn, about pet peeves when you're traveling. We read a story about a woman who was, she ended up in the middle seat because she didn't pay in advance to select her seat, and the gentleman in the seat next to her, I use that term loosely because he took off his shoes once the flight started, and that's fine. I've done that on occasion myself, just slipped the shoes off and kept my feet under the seat. But he also took off his socks, which I find a little disturbing. And then he crossed his legs and kind of had his bare toes just about touching this woman, and she wasn't too impressed with that. So we were asking what kind of pet peeves you have when you're, you know, when you're flying. And Jen had one that was even worse than that, right? Her husband, she said, before she was in the picture, always references a flight where the person sitting next to him not only took off his shoes and socks, but then started clipping his toenails. Anyway, there's a whole bunch of really good ones on our Facebook page, so you can go and have a read of those. And if you've got a pet peeve yourself that you'd like to add to the list, feel free to do so, and we'll see where that goes. All right, stay tuned. Coast Precision weather coming right up, and some Nickelback on the way. Stay tuned.
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4: It is for Puroclean, the paramedics, property damage, water, fire, mold, and more. Puroclean has you covered.
5: Quite a bit of cloudiness with a few showers this afternoon. Cool, a high of 16. North and northwest winds at 15 to 25. Cloudy tonight, lows near 9 degrees. It'll brighten up nicely tomorrow, turning mostly sunny with a high of 14. Mostly clear Wednesday night, lows near 7. Sunny, 20 on Thursday. Sunny, 21 on Friday. I'm Precision Weather Meteorologist Russ Murley for Coast 101.1.

Coast 101.1, that's Nickelback and Someday, Tony Angelo. Earlier on today, emergency crews were on the scene of a single vehicle accident, TCH westbound, just a few kilometers east of the Butterpot Park exit. Traffic is moving through there, but one lane is still closed. So keep that in mind as you make your way through there, and take it slow, will you? Here's Melissa Etheridge, I Want to Come Over, Coast 101.1.

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Coast 101.1. That's Nelly Furtado and Powerless. Hey, it's Tony Angelo in for Bill Hart. And coming up, Summer on the Coast, we'll take you back to 1982. Right now, Fine Young Cannibals, Good Thing, Coast 101.1.

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0: Coast 101.1, Summer on the Coast, back to summer 1982 with Journey and Stone in Love. Tony Angelo in for, well, I guess I'm in for Dana now because both Bill and Dana are on vacation, so we're kind of sharing the load today. Leslie Ann will be in after 12 o'clock. I want to remind you again, starting next week, 1 week from today, it is back, 5K or get away with Pipers. Yeah, we love this, man, because you get through, and we'll give you your choice. You can either take $101 and walk away, call it a day, and have that cash, or you can take the mystery prize, which could be anything from, you know, something as simple as a bag of onions to Joe Louis, a full box of Joe Louis, to a $1,500 travel voucher, which got given away last year as well. We had concert tickets in there, all sorts of stuff. Could be an awesome mystery prize, or you can put your name in for the 5K and have a shot at $5,000. Plus, like you heard Carolyn say earlier on, there's a new wrinkle that we're hearing rumors about. 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
11: Quite a bit of cloudiness with a few showers this afternoon. Cool, a high of 16. North and northwest winds at 15 to 25. Cloudy tonight, lows near 9 degrees. It'll brighten up nicely tomorrow, turning mostly sunny with a high of 14. Mostly clear Wednesday night, lows near 7. Sunny, 20 on Thursday. Sunny, 21 on Friday. I'm Precision Weather Meteorologist Ross Murley for Coast 101.1.
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I think I've mentioned before, I tried Vegemite once in my life. We'll never try it again. It was disgusting as far as my opinion goes. Here's Alanis Morissette and You Learn, Coast 101.1.

Coast 101.1 from the Rocky III soundtrack. Yo, Adrian! Survivor, Eye of the Tiger. It's Tony Angelo. Back to summer 1985 with Summer on the Coast coming right up. First, Belinda Carlisle. Heaven is a place on Earth, on the coast.

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0: Coast 1011, Summer on the Coast. Summer 1985, that's Power Station. And Some Like It Hot, Power Station known as a super group because there was a bunch of people from different groups all banding together to form the Power Station. Robert Palmer on the vocals, no mistaking that. You can hear his voice in there, clear as a bell. Tony Thompson, who was the drummer with Chic at the time. John Taylor, bass player with Duran Duran. And Andy Taylor, guitarist with Duran Duran. And that song proved to be their most successful song. They also had a top 30 hit with the cover of T-Rex's Bang a Gong, Get It On. So they did a great version on that as well. The Duran Duran Trio were all fans of Chic, and that's why they designed this song to showcase drummer Tony Thompson, who was the drummer for the band Chic, Power Station, and Some Like It Hot from the summer of 1985. Well, if you like it hot, you'd be a bit disappointed because our weather is not going to be hot for the next couple of days anyway. Looks like as we get closer to the weekend, it improves a little bit. Russ has your Coast Weather, Coast Precision Weather details coming right up.
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6: Quite a bit of cloudiness with a few showers this afternoon. Cool, a high of 16, north to northwest winds at 15 to 25. Cloudy tonight, lows near 9 degrees. It'll brighten up nicely tomorrow, turning mostly sunny with a high of 14. Mostly clear Wednesday night, lows near 7. Sunny, 20 on Thursday. Sunny, 21 on Friday. I'm Precision Weather Meteorologist Russ Murley for Coast 1011.

Coast 101.1, a band that's been here a number of times. That's Our Lady Peace and Innocent. It's Tony Angelo in for Dana Parsons right now. And here's a band that's been here a couple of times as well. Most recently at the Churchill Park Music Festival. This is Matchbox 20, 3 a.m. Coast 101.1.

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This should be a great show. Saturday, September 12th, 7 p.m., Arts and Culture Center. There will be a free public screening of Don't Tell the Newfoundlanders, a documentary based on Greg Malone's best-selling book. Rare and never-seen-before archival film footage will be included, as well as interviews with Newfoundland historian John Fitzgerald, author Bernice Morgan, and Rick Mercer. Documentary also features recorded audio of the debates and arguments between Joey Smallwood, Peter Cashin, and others at the National Convention leading up to Confederation. Again, Saturday, September 12th, 7 p.m. Free tickets can be reserved through the Arts and Culture Center box office. And for details on all that, you can go to our Community Matters page on our website at coast1011.com.

Coast 101.1, Brian Adams, he needs somebody. It's Tony Angelo. Coming up, we're going to take you back to the summer of 1988. Number one song from that summer with Summer on the Coast coming up. Stay tuned. Right now, it's Mariah Carey. Here's Fantasy, Coast 101.1.

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0: Coast, 101.1 Summer on the Coast, taking you back to the summer 1988. That was a number one song that summer for Rick Astley. That's Together Forever. Hey, it's Tony Angelo, and unfortunately, we can't be together forever because my time has come to an end for today. Leslie Ann is coming in after 12 to take you through the rest of this Tuesday afternoon, and I will be back in here bright and early again tomorrow morning. It's hard to get used to a 4 a.m. alarm clock when it's only for a week. But anyway, it's a lot of fun sitting in with Carolyn, sitting in for Bill Hart as he's on vacation. So back in here tomorrow morning at 6. We'll have a lot more fun. We'll tell you more about some upcoming stuff, including, let me see, we've got the 5K-er getaway getting started in a week's time. And also, we'll bonus you on the Coast Conundrum tomorrow with tickets for the Australian Pink Floyd show. Yeah, so listen for your chance to call in for the conundrum tomorrow. Whatever you're at today, stay safe, be good to each other. Chat tomorrow morning at 6. Leslie Ann is coming up after 12 on the Coast.
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8: 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Gas is up 3.9 cents. It's now at $2.05.6 a liter on the Avalon. Diesel increased 3.7 cents. Furnace oil is just over 3 cents higher. And stove oil is close to 2.5 cents more. 37-year-old John Barber is in court today. He was arrested in May in connection with a report of sexual violence against a teenage girl in February. As police investigated, a second youth victim was identified. Barber is facing 37 charges, including sexual assault, sexual interference, luring a child, and arranging to commit a sexual offense against a child. The RNC is looking for witnesses or video footage of an accident involving a motorcycle and a dirt bike in the area of LaDruze Road on Peacekeepers Way shortly before 8:30 p.m. Sunday. Two males, aged 30 and 14, were sent to hospital with serious injuries. And the RNC arrested 34-year-old Ramadan Barisa after officers responded to a weapons offense in Buckmaster Circle just before 8 Saturday night. A woman reported being threatened by a man in a vehicle who had a gun. The pair are known to one another. The suspect was found at a nearby home and arrested. Barisa is facing 10 charges, including assault with a weapon, uttering threats, and 6 firearms offenses.
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10: Quite a bit of cloudiness with a few showers this afternoon. Cool, a high of 16. North and northwest winds at 15 to 25. Cloudy tonight, lows near 9 degrees. It'll brighten up nicely tomorrow, turning mostly sunny with a high of 14. Mostly clear Wednesday night, lows near 7. Sunny, 20 on Thursday. Sunny, 21 on Friday. I'm Precision Weather Meteorologist Russ Murley for Coast 101.1.

It's My Life, Bon Jovi. I just got a daily hug here from Tony Angelo. Thanks for stopping by, Tony. It's always one of the best treats of coming in and sitting in for Dana. I'm Leslie Ann. Here's Bare Naked Ladies, Pinch Me on Coast.

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Third Eye Blind on Classic Hits Coast 101.1. I'm Leslie Ann. I am sitting in for Dana Parsons. And just a couple of the bonuses. I had a Tony Angelo hug, and now I just got an Aidan Hibbs hug. Aidan is actually on holidays, but he stopped in and he asked me to take the Celtic Coast show this weekend. I'm so excited. How fun I get to host Celtic Coast on Saturday. You better be listening. Here's Blondie now. Call me on Coast.

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0: So excited. If you know me, you know that I do love me some Celtic music. I'm all about the traditional local music. So it's going to be a hoot to host that this weekend on Saturday. Not only do I get to host that show, but I get to give away $5,000 with the Coast Nail Down Your Summer Contest. Compliments of Dalton's Home Hardware. So I'm going to give away $5,000 in credit at Dalton's Home Hardware. And man, oh man, those guys have everything from a needle to an anchor and everything in between. Whatever you need to renovate your home, get that final project done. I bet they even have an around to it because everybody's been trying to get one of those to get everything done. Hey, an around to it. They definitely have it at Dalton's Home Hardware and it's probably on sale. They are awesome up in my neck of the woods on the Southern Shore. It's a beautiful drive to get there if you don't live up there, and then you get your shopping done, get your ordering in, and they'll deliver it to you. If you've got $5,000 to spend up there, what would you do? Get your project in. We're going to pick one more qualifier this weekend for the Nail Down Your Summer Contest. And then I get to pick the grand prize winner. And they get $5,000 towards a home reno project. So get your details, the description of the project, a photo. Absolutely. Send it in to Celtic@coast1011.com and tune in this Saturday from 8 to 1 and you're going to hear me play the very best of local Celtic music. Looking forward to it. The Celtic Coast.
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6: Quite a bit of cloudiness with a few showers this afternoon. Cool, a high of 16. North and northwest winds at 15 to 25. Cloudy tonight, lows near 9 degrees. It'll brighten up nicely tomorrow, turning mostly sunny with a high of 14. Mostly clear Wednesday night, lows near 7. Sunny, 20 on Thursday. Sunny, 21 on Friday. I'm Precision Weather Meteorologist Ross Murley for Coast 1011.
0: I think the north wind has blown the heat out of our summer, you guys. 14 out there right now. 15 in Clamville.

That's Haywire, Dance Desire on Classic Hits Coast 101.1. I have a lady on the line now who thinks she heard that song between 9 a.m. and now already today. So we're checking the log. We're seeing if she's right because we make a promise to you, of course, that between 9 a.m. and 5 p.m., Monday through Friday, we will not repeat a song. So if she's right, guess what, guys? She gets $1,000. So leave it to me. So proud of myself. I'm going to be hosting Celtic Coast, but I might be giving away $1,000.

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This sounds like so much fun. If you've been thinking about joining a choir, or you're just the type of person who likes to sing along to everything, like me, whether anybody else wants me to or not, you need to join the Coastal Sounds Choir Association. They've got two choirs of energetic, kind, and welcoming choristers looking for new friends. That sounds like so much fun. So there's one, the Coastal Sounds Choir. No auditions. Everyone's welcome. They rehearse on Wednesday. And then the Aurora Women's Choir is an auditioned choir for sopranos and altos, and they meet on Sunday evenings, both in CBS. For more information about that, visit our website, coast1011.com. And if you've got an event coming up, you'd like some help promoting it, give us all the details in an email, onair@coast1011.com.

That's the Paola's on Classic Hits Coast 101.1. And here's Fugees now. News is on the street. Wyclef Jean is going to join Lauryn Hill at a performance coming up soon. That'll be fun. Strumming.

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0: That's in excess. New sensation on Classic Hits Coast 101.1. I'm Leslie Ann, having a time sitting in for Dana Parsons. She is away on holidays, as is Aiden Hibbs. Rick, I think, has been gone in the daytime and he's back in the evenings. It's been, it's been a bit frantic here. So I'm really happy to be sitting in and to be asked to hang out with you guys in the afternoons. It has been so much fun, as always. I don't know if you're like me now, if September seems to be more like a new year than the actual new year. But that's how I feel. My kids are getting ready for a big transition. My son is off to university. But I'm always trying to buckle down in September to kind of start new, better routines. And yeah, that is definitely the case right now. I was just looking up some healthy salad recipes and I'm excited for back to school this year. Lots of changes. My daughter's going into grade 9. So yeah, we're kind of really into being a little bit more independent than we have been in the past few years. So it's great. However, lunches are still looming ahead of me. So I'm wondering what your go-to is for the school lunch. I think I asked this when I was sitting in on Coast a few months ago. But yeah, like, what do you have in your toolbox that you put into your kids' lunchbox? What is your go-to lunch for your kids, teens especially, because that's the hardest. Like when my kids were small, just throw a few of their favorites in, you know, give them a little sandwich, a little thermos full of soup, and you're good to go. But now kids are so picky. And the worst thing with the cost of groceries is sending food into school and then seeing that food come home after a little visit to school for the day. I once left an apple in my son's lunch bag last year. He was in grade 12 for a full week. I was like, okay, we're going to see if this same apple will finally get eaten today. Is it today the day? And no, eventually the apple got thrown out. So I'm not doing that this year. I want to start off on a new year, new us kind of routine and a better routine for lunches. So give me your suggestions, please.
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9: 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Gas is up 3.9 cents. It's now at $2.05.6 a liter on the Avalon. Diesel increased 3.7 cents. Furnace oil is just over 3 cents higher. And stove oil is close to 2.5 cents more. 37-year-old John Barber is in court today. He was arrested in May in connection with a report of sexual violence against a teenage girl in February. As police investigated, a second youth victim was identified. Barber is facing 37 charges, including sexual assault, sexual interference, luring a child, and arranging to commit a sexual offense against a child. The RNC is looking for witnesses or video footage of an accident involving a motorcycle and a dirt bike in the area of La Druze Road on Peacekeepers Way shortly before 8:30 p.m. Sunday. Two males, aged 30 and 14, were sent to hospital with serious injuries. And the RNC arrested 34-year-old Ramadan Barisa after officers responded to a weapons offense in Buckmaster Circle just before 8 Saturday night. A woman reported being threatened by a man in a vehicle who had a gun. The pair are known to one another. The suspect was found at a nearby home and arrested. Barisa is facing 10 charges, including assault with a weapon, uttering threats, and 6 firearms offenses.
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11: Quite a bit of cloudiness with a few showers this afternoon. Cool, a high of 16. North and northwest winds at 15 to 25. Cloudy tonight, lows near 9 degrees. It'll brighten up nicely tomorrow, turning mostly sunny with a high of 14. Mostly clear Wednesday night, lows near 7. Sunny, 20 on Thursday. Sunny, 21 on Friday. I'm Precision Weather Meteorologist Russ Murley for Coast 1011.
0: It is a little cooler out there, but still lovely. 13 degrees right now in St. John's and 14 in Clarenville.

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I know that I say that Bruce Springsteen is my boyfriend, but man, oh man, am I ever a huge Ron Hines fan. Here's Roxette now, Joyride on Coast. Hello!

Anybody doing a little karaoke there now? I know I am. Another One Bites the Dust by Queen, always a karaoke favorite. But here's my go-to karaoke song. It is The Eurythmics. Here I go. 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

0: And that is a summer song, if I ever heard one. Even if you're cool out there today, that song is going to warm you up. Kokomo by the Beach Boys. I'm Leslie Ann, sitting in for Dana Parsons. And I just want to tell you a little bit about the street cleaning that is coming up tonight in the city of St. John's. It is happening overnight, almost all over the downtown core. Adelaide Street, Bishop's Cove, Buchanan Street, Cochrane Street, Duckworth Street, Hillichips, Hutchings Lane, way too many streets for me to tell you. So I'm going to direct you, if you live in the downtown area, if you work in the downtown area, between 10 p.m. and 6 a.m. tonight, overnight tonight, they are going to be doing some street cleaning. So your vehicle must be removed before 10 p.m. in order to avoid a major fine and a towing. And that is no fun for anyone. So check out the full list of streets that will be cleaned at the city's website, City of St. John's. And I'm going to be keeping up with the traffic as we go through the afternoon. So if you see something when you're out and about, or if there's something that you know of that is going to slow people down, I'm always looking for tips and tricks to tell people to get the best, smoothest way and to avoid any of those fines and towings and things like that. So big thanks to the City of St. John's for keeping us up to date so we can keep you up to date.
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6: Quite a bit of cloudiness with a few showers this afternoon. Cool, a high of 16. North and northwest winds at 15 to 25. Cloudy tonight, lows near 9 degrees. It'll brighten up nicely tomorrow, turning mostly sunny with a high of 14. Mostly clear Wednesday night, lows near 7. Sunny, 20 on Thursday. Sunny, 21 on Friday. I'm Precision Weather Meteorologist Russ Murley for Coast 101.1.
5: Still lots of summer left. It is 14 degrees in St. John's and in Clarenville right now.

Every time I hear that song, I turn it up. I love it. Serena Ryder makes me want to dance absolutely every time. And what a show she puts off. It's awesome. Every single time I see her, I've seen her twice now, and I love it every time. Here's one that's going to take you back to the parish hall, maybe, at a high school dance. Waiting for that certain someone to ask you to get up. Every rose has its thorn. Poison on Coast.

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Coming up tonight, September 1st, can't believe it's September 1st, at 7:30 p.m., the Newfoundland Horticultural Society will be holding its monthly meeting at St. David's on Elizabeth Avenue at 7:30 p.m., and they're going to be talking about a garden tour that Todd Boland of the Botanical Gardens took of South Scotland. So that sounds like a great time for all you gardening people out there. That's the Newfoundland Horticultural Society's monthly meeting tonight at 7:30 at St. David's on Elizabeth Avenue. If you've got a community event you'd like some help promoting, please send us all the information in an email on air at coast1011.com.

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0: Mungo Jerry in the summertime on Classic Hits Coast 101.1. Just a few days left to summer, especially for the kids now. I know that summer technically goes until September 21st, I think, is the official beginning of fall. But back to school is kind of, yeah, that's it. Summer's over. And I know lots of kids on the mainland, down in the States, they've been back to school already, back to school this week already. And it seems early to me. I'm definitely in the camp of wait till after Labor Day. We get precious little summer here. We definitely should make the most of it. And yeah, Ross Merley said we've got a few good days left to come. So it should shape up to be a nice weekend for sure. And have you got any plans for the Labor Day weekend? I was asking yesterday for some suggestions on what to do on the long weekend with my teenagers, taking them on one last little road trip. Had lots of suggestions from folks, even had some people call me last night saying, hey, I heard you're planning a little road trip. You should try this. You should try that. And so, yeah, I think I got a nice little weekend plan. We're actually going to go shark fishing. I took like normal Leslie Ann fashion. I took everyone's suggestions and just did whatever I wanted to do in the first place anyway. But I've got some great ideas for next time, and it's always helpful. But yeah, I think I'm going to do some shark fishing. I can go out shark fishing just in Hare Bay there, which is only about 3 hours from St. John's. And yeah, that sounds like a ton of fun. My kids are going to love that. So stay tuned for some photos of that. Would love to. I went shark fishing with these guys last year, the year before. And man, oh, it is quite the experience. And just to be scooting around out in Bonavista Bay on a boat on the water, there's nothing like it, is there? So yeah, get yourself some plans now for the last long weekend of summer coming up this weekend.
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0: 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Here is your Coast Precision Weather meteorologist, Russ Merling.
9: Quite a bit of cloudiness with a few showers this afternoon. Cool, a high of 16. North to northwest winds at 15 to 25. Cloudy tonight, lows near 9 degrees. It'll brighten up nicely tomorrow, turning mostly sunny with a high of 14. Mostly clear Wednesday night, lows near 7. Sunny, 20 on Thursday. Sunny, 21 on Friday. I'm Precision Weather Meteorologist Russ Merley for Coast 101.1.
0: A little cooler than we've had recently, but still a darling day. It is 14 degrees right now in St. John's, 15 in Clarenville.

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I'm here to tell you, there's something else. The afterworld. A world of never-ending happiness. You can always see the sun, day or night.

Let's go crazy, Prince on Classic Hits Coast 101.1. Sending that one out to a few of my besties out in Placentia driving through right now. A couple of my tour guide friends are out on the road today developing a brand new tour for Placentia. Man, oh man, I had so much fun with those guys this summer. And I'm going to be back on the road after I'm filling in for Dana. So still lots of tour left in the summer for sure. What a deadly couple of gigs I got sitting here hanging out with you guys or on a bus hanging out with a bunch of tourists. I mean, life could be worse for sure. Here's Vice now on Coast.

That's Soul Asylum, Runaway Train, a big hit for them from 1993, which was only like 20 years ago, right? Here's More Than This, Roxy Music, on Coast.

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8: Coast Precision Weather. For PuroClean, the paramedics of property damage, water, fire, mold, and more, PuroClean has you covered. Here is Coast Precision Weather meteorologist Russ Murley.
9: Quite a bit of cloudiness with a few showers this afternoon. Cool, a high of 16, north and northwest winds at 15 to 25. Cloudy tonight, lows near 9 degrees. It'll brighten up nicely tomorrow, turning mostly sunny with a high of 14. Mostly clear Wednesday night, lows near 7. Sunny, 20 on Thursday, sunny, 21 on Friday. I'm Precision Weather Meteorologist Russ Murley for Coast 101.1.
8: Oh, summer was brief. I just cracked the heat here in the studio. Don't tell Aiden. It's 14 right now in St. John's and 15 in Clairville.

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She is so awesome. 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Denim vests are coming back. I'm so excited. Can't wait. Here is Gin Blossoms on Ghost.

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That's the Northern Pikes on Classic Hits Coast 101.1. Did you hear me messing up Community Matters last time if you've been listening? Whoa, I have Aiden to blame for that, though, because he was in talking to me about all the excitement around the Nail Down Your Summer contest. I'm hosting Celtic Coast this weekend, so I'm the one who gets to give away the $5,000. I'm going to tell you more about that next on Coast 101.1.

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0: repeat of the moment, Asia on Classic Hits Coast 101.1. I'm Leslie Ann, sitting in for Dana. All kinds of folks here at the coast are off on vacation. Aiden Hibbs is off on vacation, even though he was just in here tormenting me a minute ago. But he is supposed to be away, and he's trying to stay away for the weekend. So I graciously volunteered, excitedly put my hand up. Pick me to host the Celtic Coast this weekend. If you know me, you know this is near and dear to my heart. I was so excited when Coast said that they were going to do a traditional music show. Aiden, of course, the perfect host for that. If there's a bigger fan of local music than me, it's Aiden Hibbs. So he is definitely, this is his little baby here, the Celtic Coast. So for him to trust me with that this weekend, I feel so lucky. And I'm extra lucky. I get to give away $5,000 from Dalton's Home Hardware towards a home renovation project. The Nail Down Your Summer contest comes to a close this weekend. We have one more qualifier that we are going to take during the show this weekend. And then at the end of the show on Saturday morning, I'm going to be giving away $5,000 in a credit at Dalton's Home Hardware Building Center. 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
11: Coast Precision Weather.
12: Quite a bit of cloudiness with a few showers this afternoon. Cool, a high of 16. North and northwest winds at 15 to 25. Cloudy tonight, lows near 9 degrees. It'll brighten up nicely tomorrow, turning mostly sunny with a high of 14. Mostly clear Wednesday night, lows near 7. Sunny, 20 on Thursday. Sunny, 21 on Friday. I'm Precision Weather Meteorologist Russ Murley for Coast 1011.
0: Thank you, Russ. It is now 14 degrees in St. John's and 14 in Clarenville. 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

That's Lionel Richie talking about tossing and turning when you're getting close to 50 all night long on Classic Hits. Ghost 101.1. I'm Leslie Ann. I'm filling in for Dana.

That's the Bittersweet Symphony with The Verve. I'm Leslie Ann, and this icon still putting out new music at 68 years old. Her 15th studio album was released this summer. It's Madonna, Like a Prayer, on Coast.

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0: It can't be just me that cannot see Elton John sing in that song. I only see the gorilla from Sing. What an awesome movie that was. I totally enjoyed it. I love it when cartoons, the movies that you watch with your kids, are equally enjoyable for you. Like, that's the best. Remember The Muppet Show? The Muppet Show was my favorite show, of course, like us all in the 80s. It was the best show ever. And I love that now you can rewatch The Muppets and get so much more out of it than just the silliness that we got when we were kids. So it's definitely awesome when the show also entertains the adults and you don't mind sitting down and watching Sing 10, 15, 20 times. When my daughter was young, she, of course, Frozen. She's 15 now, 14 now. So Frozen was the big movie when she was young. And she always forgot the name of it. So she called it Froze to Death. Typical little Newfoundland girl. So yeah, we've got a typical Newfoundland weekend coming up. The last weekend of summer. Lots of fun stuff on the go. I'm going to be checking in with Coast Community Matters in a little while to give you some of the events that are happening in and around St. John's. Don't forget to be checking out our website. We've got a new website up there, you guys, and there's lots of fun stuff on it. And we've got lots more fun stuff coming up for the fall. It's like a new year when it turns into the fall. All kinds of things go back into the routine, and lots of fun stuff happening on the coast. You never mind.
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3: 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Here is Coast Precision Weather meteorologist Russ Merley.
4: Quite a bit of cloudiness with a few showers this afternoon. Cool, a high of 16. North to northwest winds at 15 to 25. Cloudy tonight, lows near 9 degrees. It'll brighten up nicely tomorrow, turning mostly sunny with a high of 14. Mostly clear Wednesday night, lows near 7. Sunny, 20 on Thursday. Sunny, 21 on Friday. I'm Precision Weather Meteorologist Russ Merley for Coast 101.1.
3: Thank you, Russ. We've got some blue skies poking through there. Just a couple of patches. It is 16 in St. John's right now and 15

That's a dandy little groovy tune from one of Canada's best rock bands, 5440. Love those guys. And here's one to get you pumping through your workday. You better break this one out in the break room, I'd say. This one is going to get the party started. Here's Pink.

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0: All right, if you are looking for something to do on Wednesday evening, a little midweek pick-me-up, I've got it. The Star of the Sea in Holyrood has rescheduled their last Newfie Night to Wednesday, September 2nd at 9 p.m. until midnight. 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Music by Cods and Country. 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

The Bare Naked Ladies, it's all been done before on Classic Hits Coast 101.1. Here's some Tom Petty now for you guys. I want to hear some singing along. This one is definitely a mainstay at all of the sing-along parties that we all love. So sing it loud, sing it proud.

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0: I'm coming out. That's Diana Ross. Diana Ross is one of those artists that spans several decades, honestly, just so much fantastic music. She played right up until the 80s, of course, and into the 90s. If you're a big fan of the 80s music, you've got to join Keith Soper on Saturday nights at 8 o'clock. He's got all of the epic 80s music for you in his show, called the Epic 80s, of course, which is aptly named. It's a totally awesome trip back through the neon decade. Crimped hair, leg warmers, cassettes in the Walkman. Is that you? That was me. Totally. I didn't have crimped hair, but I had the most amazing perm. I had so much hair, you couldn't have even crimped it. Stephanie K would have had a hard time with my hair. If you know what I'm talking about when I say Stephanie K, this is the show for you. It is the Epic 80s. You can connect with Keith by email. If you've got a song from the 80s that you'd like to hear, epic80s@coast1011.com. 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
9: Good afternoon, I'm Carolyn Moore with Coast Local Headlines for Leon's Furniture, Elizabeth Avenue, St. John's, and Armstrong Boulevard, Gander. Filling up is more expensive today. Gas is up 3.9 cents. It's now at $2.05.6 a liter on the Avalon. Diesel increased 3.7 cents. Furnace oil is just over 3 cents higher. And stove oil is close to 2.5 cents more. 37-year-old John Barber is in court today. He was arrested in May in connection with a report of sexual violence against a teenage girl in February. As police investigated, a second youth victim was identified. Barber is facing 37 charges, including sexual assault, sexual interference, luring a child, and arranging to commit a sexual offense against a child. The RNC is looking for witnesses or video footage of an accident involving a motorcycle and a dirt bike in the area of La Druze Road on Peacekeepers Way shortly before 8:30 p.m. Sunday. Two males, aged 30 and 14, were sent to hospital with serious injuries. And the RNC arrested 34-year-old Ramadan Barisa after officers responded to a weapons offense in Buckmaster Circle just before 8 Saturday night. A woman reported being threatened by a man in a vehicle who had a gun. The pair are known to one another. The suspect was found at a nearby home and arrested. Barisa is facing 10 charges, including assault with a weapon, uttering threats, and 6 firearms offenses.
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11: Quite a bit of cloudiness with a few showers this afternoon. Cool, a high of 16, north and northwest winds at 15 to 25. Cloudy tonight, lows near 9 degrees. It'll brighten up nicely tomorrow, turning mostly sunny with a high of 14. Mostly clear Wednesday night, lows near 7. Sunny, 20 on Thursday, sunny 21 on Friday. I'm Precision Weather Meteorologist Ross Murley for Coast 101.1.
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That's Two Princes, the Spin Doctors on Classic Hits Coast 101.1. I know when then they released that song in the 90s, I thought they were going to be the next big thing, that we would have lots of new music from them. But little did I know, I just looked them up, that the lead singer, Chris Barron, actually suffered in 1999 with a rare kind of vocal cord paralysis. So they did have to take a hiatus, but they're back, they're touring, he's still singing. That's awesome. Here's Finger 11 now, One Thing on Coast.

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Michael Damian, Rock on Classic Hits Coast 101.1. Were you listening to the morning show this morning? Tony is filling in for Bill for a couple of days, sitting in with Carolyn. They had so much fun this morning. I was laughing out loud when they were talking about all of the pet peeves that people have when they're flying. And Carolyn was reading a story about someone who took off their shoes

0: and you guys did not disappoint with the comments. We had some great ones, one about feet as well. But they had the audacity to not only remove their shoes and socks, but this person started clipping their toenails. I was actually on a flight one time, and a lady was giving herself a full-on facial, doing like extractions of the blackheads and everything. Absolutely gross on a plane. So lots of crazy stuff happens on a plane. But my favorite comment that came up on our Facebook page about pet peeves flying was Joy Goss, and she said her pet peeve is not being able to afford to fly. Girl, I hear that.
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10: Cloudy sky for tonight. Still some lingering showers or drizzle. Down to 11 for the low. Into the day on Wednesday, though, the cloud cover breaks up. Mainly sunny sky, high 14. Clear 7 Wednesday night, and a couple of sunny days to close the week. 20 for Thursday, 19 Friday. Bad timing as rain comes in for the weekend. This is Precision Weather meteorologist Phil Spivak for Coast 101.1.
0: Thank you, Phil. We don't mind a bit of rain. We need that, too. It is clear skies right now, though, and 14 degrees on the coast.

That is Amanda Marshall on Classic Hits Coast 101.1. Dana and Bill had so much fun meeting Amanda Marshall this summer at the Churchill Park Music Festival. I wasn't here, I missed it, but I am seeing lots of pictures of the three of them together around the office. They are literally cut out all over the place and planted in all kinds of random places on our own artwork, like pictures of them stuck on windows when you open a little locker here or there, out poke those three faces. So yeah, it was definitely a highlight for Dana's summer. Absolutely. Here's I'm Gonna Be 500 Miles, Proclaimers on Coast.

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0: 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Coming up on the weekend, there is going to be some live music at the Legion on Friday night, the Pleasantville Legion, that is, Branch 56. This weekend, it's going to be The Relics is this weekend, happening at 8 p.m., and that's going to be a great time. Always lots of fun at the Legion. 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And if you'd like any more information about anything you hear on Coast Community Matters, everything is up on our website, coast1011.com.
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Loverboy on Classic Hits Coast 101.1. I'm Leslie Ann, sitting in for Dana Parsons for a few days, having fun while I'm at it. I just scoped around the office looking for some chocolate, though. She didn't leave me any. What's up with that?

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0: Wave Babies, Honeymoon Suite on Classic Hits Coast 101.1. Just looking at the traffic map there now, and the usual places seem to be congested. So we've got coming off of the Team Guzhou Highway, going out through the roundabout there between Carwood Estates and then up in Airport Heights as well. So if you're sitting in traffic, I mean, it doesn't look like anything too unusual out there. No place surprises me that there's a little bit of congestion, but you're out there and I'm in here. So if you do see something out and around that people should be aware of that is a little out of the ordinary, not the usual places that traffic gets backed up this time of day, give me a call. Let me know so that I can help everybody else have a more, safe and enjoyable ride home. If you are stuck in traffic, you know what I do? I just kind of dart in somewhere for a little snack or a little twack around Piper's or something on my way home. Let the traffic kind of flow and then get back in the truck and head on home. It doesn't change your arrival time at all. You're just not sitting in traffic. You're enjoying your life, which is what it's all about, right? Don't sit in traffic. That's a waste of your time. Just go in, have a little snack. You can go on home then after. No trouble at all. Smooth sailing. But seriously, if you do see something that we should know about, give us a call, 754-1011, and I can let lots of people know. I'm Leslie Ann, sitting in for Dana on the coast.
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0: Sunday afternoons are about to get a whole lot smoother. Hey, it's Dana Parsons. I invite you aboard Yacht Rock on the Coast. 3 hours of the smoothest hits from Michael McDonald, Christopher Cross, Toto, Kenny Loggins, Boz Scaggs, and more. 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
8: 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Filling up is more expensive today. Gas is up 3.9 cents. It's now at $2.05.6 a liter on the Avalon. Diesel increased 3.7 cents. Furnace oil is just over 3 cents higher. And stove oil is close to 2.5 cents more. 37-year-old John Barber is in court today. He was arrested in May in connection with a report of sexual violence against a teenage girl in February. As police investigated, a second youth victim was identified. Barber is facing 37 charges, including sexual assault, sexual interference, luring a child, and arranging to commit a sexual offense against a child. The RNC is looking for witnesses or video footage of an accident involving a motorcycle and a dirt bike in the area of La Druze Road on Peacekeepers Way shortly before 8:30 p.m. Sunday. Two males, aged 30 and 14, were sent to hospital with serious injuries. And the RNC arrested 34-year-old Ramadan Barisa after officers responded to a weapons offense in Buckmaster Circle just before 8 Saturday night. A woman reported being threatened by a man in a vehicle who had a gun. The pair are known to one another. The suspect was found at a nearby home and arrested. Barisa is facing 10 charges, including assault with a weapon, uttering threats, and 6 firearms offenses.
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10: Lingering showers or drizzle, down to 11 for the low. Into the day on Wednesday, though, the cloud cover breaks up. Mainly sunny sky, high 14. Clear 7 Wednesday night, and a couple of sunny days to close the week. 20 for Thursday, 19 Friday. Bad timing as rain comes in for the weekend. This is Precision Weather meteorologist Phil Spivak for Coast 1011.
0: Thank you, Phil. It is 14 degrees out there on the coast.

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David Bowie, Let's Dance. I'm Leslie Ann, sitting in for the vacationing Dana Parsons. She picked a great week to take her vacation. We've got some good weather coming up towards the end of the week as well, so summer's going to stick around a little bit longer. Here's some Gowan now, You're a Strange Animal. Have you listened to the lyrics of this song lately? I was listening to it the other day on the way in. It may have worked in 1985, but I don't know if it would work today. Just have a listen. Still a great tune. Here's Gowan now.

0: That is Gowan with probably the worst pickup line ever. You're a strange animal. I've got to follow. I don't know about that, if it works, but, you know, if you're cute as Gowan, it might just work. I'm Leslie Ann. I'm sitting in. It was brought to my attention. Right now, I'm not sitting in for Dana. I'm sitting in for Tony, who was sitting in for Bill this morning. So, yeah, we're just kind of all filling in as people scrape out the last bit of summer and kind of enjoy the last few days before everything goes back to normal. I want to send a shout out to Larry and Lori, who called me from the road. I said a little while ago that there doesn't seem to be anything out of the ordinary besides the regular places where traffic is slowed down. But out on the highway, and I'm kind of ashamed of myself, I didn't look at the wider map and look outside the overpass there because I am not from in town. So I like to be, showing the love to the people around the bay. And they did let me know that there is an extreme slowdown between Brigus Junction and Roach's Line turnoff. And that's because of the construction that they're doing for the exit and entrance onto Veterans Memorial Highway. So yeah, nothing crazy going on out there besides the construction. There's no accident that I can see or anything like that, but that I've heard of. So just the construction. So sit tight. You don't have a Mary Brown's or anything that you can duck into, or a Piper's you can do a little twack around, but maybe you can get a few blueberries while you're waiting. Here is Collective Soul, or here's Katie Tunstall, actually, right now on Coast.
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7: 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Here is Coast Precision Weather meteorologist Bill Spivak.
8: Cloudy sky for tonight. Still some lingering showers or drizzle. Down to 11 for the low. Into the day on Wednesday, though, the cloud cover breaks up. Mainly sunny sky, high 14. Clear 7 Wednesday night, and a couple of sunny days to close the week. 20 for Thursday, 19 Friday. Bad timing as rain comes in for the weekend. This is Precision Weather meteorologist Phil Spivak for Coast 1011.
7: Some clouds, some blue sky, 14 degrees right now on the coast.

Richard Marx, don't mean nothing if it ain't signed on the dotted line. And that is definitely Mark Carney's theme song this week for sure. Elbows up, everybody. You know it. Here's Rick Springfield now. Best looking 70-odd-year-old I've seen in a while, that's for sure. Maybe I haven't been 50 before either, though.

0: 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So coming up tomorrow night, it is going to be Newfie Night at the Star of the Sea in Holyrood. They've rescheduled some things, so the last Newfie Night is this Wednesday. Starts at 9 o'clock. The cover is just $10. 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And if you'd like any more information about anything you hear on Coast Community Matters, visit our website, coast1011.com.
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Sam Roberts on Classic Hits Coast 101.1. And I love Sam Roberts. I'm going to give a shout out to Daryl Cooper, local musician, my son's guitar teacher. How lucky are we that he gets to learn from one of the best in the business? But he also works with Sam Roberts, has been on the road with him for quite a long time. So yeah, lots of local talent in here for sure. Here's Lisa Loeb now. Stay on Coast.

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0: some more awesome Canadian content for you. It is Brian Adams from the summer of 1996. The only thing that looks good on me is you. I'm Leslie Ann. I'm sitting in for Tony Angelo this afternoon and having a great time with you here. Hoping you're having a good drive home. If that's you stuck in traffic out there at the entrance to the Veterans Memorial Highway, oh, hang tight. You're going to get through it. I know it's slow going and it's been very frustrating because it seems to be going on a long time, but it'll be all better soon, and construction season is nearly over, just as well as the summer is nearly over as well. You got any plans for the long weekend? The Labor Day weekend is coming up. Kids are heading back to school next week, and things are going to get back to normal. And sometimes that's a good thing. People like to get back to routine, but I'm going to hold on to the last few days of summer as long as I can. I've got a big excursion planned for the kids over the long weekend. Thanks so much for your suggestions, by the way. I had some people reach out to me personally and to comment on our Facebook post asking for some suggestions on what to do with teens for a little staycation. So I've got some fun planned and hoping it's going to be some great weather for that. Let me know what you're up to on the long weekend. Hope you're making memories on the coast.
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11: 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Gas is up 3.9 cents. It's now at $2.05.6 a liter on the Avalon. Diesel increased 3.7 cents, furnace oil is just over 3 cents higher, and stove oil is close to 2.5 cents more. 37-year-old John Barber is in court today. He was arrested in May in connection with a report of sexual violence against a teenage girl in February. As police investigated, a second youth victim was identified. Barber is facing 37 charges, including sexual assault, sexual interference, luring a child, and arranging to commit a sexual offense against a child. The RNC is looking for witnesses or video footage of an accident involving a motorcycle and a dirt bike in the area of La Druze Road on Peacekeepers Way shortly before 8:30 p.m. Sunday. Two males, age 30 and 14, were sent to hospital with serious injuries. And the RNC arrested 34-year-old Ramadan Barisa after officers responded to a weapons offense in Buckmaster Circle just before 8 Saturday night. A woman reported being threatened by a man in a vehicle who had a gun. The pair are known to one another. The suspect was found at a nearby home and arrested. Barisa is facing 10 charges, including assault with a weapon, uttering threats, and 6 firearms offenses.
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13: Cloudy sky for tonight. Still some lingering showers or drizzle. Down to 11 for the low. Into the day on Wednesday, though, the cloud cover breaks up. Mainly sunny sky, high 14. Clear 7 Wednesday night, and a couple of sunny days to close the week. 20 for Thursday, 19 Friday. Bad timing as rain comes in for the weekend. This is Precision Weather meteorologist Phil Spivak for Coast 101.1.

That's Ace of Base, Leslie Ann here. Is anyone else listening to that song kind of in their minds at a Much Music video dance party? Or is that just me? I don't think it's just me. Here's In Excess now on Coast.

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2: And, yes. 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
0: Bill.
1: Yeah.
0: Carolyn.
1: Ooh.
0: And the greatest hits of all time.
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Chantel Kraviacek on Coast 101.1. I'm Leslie Ann. Hope you're having a great Tuesday. We're bopping through the week here now. Here's some Eddie Money on Coast.

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Because how old you are is your business, but how old you look is theirs. Summer 1985.

0: Let's do that conga. I love that song. It is so much fun. I'm having so much fun sitting in for everyone here at Coast 101.1 this week. I'm going to be here for Dana tomorrow, back to the normal schedule tomorrow. So Bill is back. Tony is going to be back in this time slot, and I'll be sitting in for Dana. And slowly but surely, we'll be getting back to normal. But not before I get to host the Celtic Coast this weekend. I was so excited when Aiden came in and he was like, oh gosh, I'm trying to get away on holidays. I don't know what I'm going to do about the Celtic Coast. And here I was like, just ask me, Aiden. Pick me, pick me. I couldn't wait. I love Celtic music. If anyone is out there who knows me and is listening to this, you know I'm speaking the truth. I do love me some Irish Newfoundland music. And Aiden does such a great job of curating that show, picking the best of the local music as well as the most influential from what we call the old country, England, Ireland, Scotland, of course. So we've got lots of great music. He and I were talking about what we're going to be playing this weekend. So we've got lots of great music lined up for you. But most exciting, I'm going to be giving away a $5,000 credit to Dalton's Home Hardware this weekend. How exciting is that? You've got one more chance to be chosen as a qualifier for this contest. It is the Nail Down Your Summer contest. And Dalton's Home Hardware is giving us $5,000 credit to their store. And we're going to be giving it away to someone who needs to finish a project. So if that's you, if you've got a project that has been kind of eaten away at you, if your partner is telling you, man, we've got to get this done, we've got to get through this, then this is the contest for you. Send us in some details about that project. Email it in to Aiden Celtic at coast1011.com. He and I are going to be going through that, and we're going to be picking the final finalist. And then at the end of the show on Saturday morning, I'm going to be giving away that money. So you better be listening to the Celtic Coast this weekend.
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1: 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Here is Coast Precision Weather meteorologist Phil Spivak.
2: Cloudy sky for tonight. Still some lingering showers or drizzle. Down to 11 for the low. Into the day on Wednesday.

The cloud cover breaks up, mainly sunny sky, high 14. Clear 7 Wednesday night, and a couple of sunny days to close the week, 20 for Thursday, 19 Friday. Bad timing as rain comes in for the weekend. This is Precision Weather meteorologist Phil Spivak for Coast 101.1.

Connelline Crush on Classic Hits Coast 101.1. It's Leslie Ann here with you for the evening. Here's some UB40 now, and probably the only British reggae group on the go. It's Red Red Wine on Coast.

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That's some great Canadian talent right there. Michael Bublé on Classic Hits Coast 101.1. What a fun little tune that is. Here's one for all the singers there now. It's Bonnie Tyler, one of my favorites to belt out in the car. Give it to her. It is Total Eclipse of the Heart on Coast.

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0: That's Fastball, Classic Hits, Coast 101.1. I'm Leslie Ann. So I had a couple of people call me today. I was sitting in for Tony earlier today, and a couple of people called me and thought we may have played a song more than once during our no repeat workday. And I was pretty quick to answer, no, we didn't play that one. And in case you're wondering how we know, we have to check the logs when people call in. And just kind of happened today when someone called in, I had already checked on the song that he was calling about because I could have sworn myself that I had heard it already today. And all I could think of was, oh no, I'm sitting in on vacation for to cover off a vacation. What if it's me that makes the mistake and plays the song twice in one workday, and I cost the station $1,000. So he just happened to call about a song that I had a question about myself, but we didn't. We didn't play that song. So I kind of knew right off the bat that that one I was safe with. But yeah, you never know. You might catch me out in a mistake tomorrow. I'm going to be back in for Dana tomorrow. And so make sure you're listening. We do promise you. Do our very best to keep our promise that we have a no repeat workday. But if you happen to catch us playing the same song twice between 9 a.m. and 5 p.m. from Monday to Friday, you get yourself $1,000, compliments of Dunn Financial Group. So you got to be listening all day, every workday. And we are going to try our best to keep our promise. But if you catch us, give us a call. And if you are the first caller to catch us in that mistake and breaking our promise, then you get yourself $1,000. It's all a part of the Coast No Repeat Workday.
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Let the good times roll on Classic Hits Coast 101.1. I'm Leslie Ann. Here's some Bon Jovi now. We've got a really big fan of the Coast who loves Bon Jovi, Luke Whalen. If you're listening, here's Bad Medicine for you on Coast.

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0: from all the way back in 1986. That's 40 years ago, by the way. I don't know how that happened either. Don't ask me. But anyway, here we are. It is 2026. That means 1986 was 40 years ago. I really find that hard to believe. It's 20 years ago. Certainly, you must be wrong. If you're like me and you're a big fan of the 80s, I mean, let's face it, who isn't? You got to tune in to Keith Soper. You know he's going to have an excellent show planned for the long weekend. 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

Great Big C on Classic Hits Coast 101.1. I'm Leslie Ann. I'm still here. Yep, indeed I am, because if I go home, I'm only doing laundry, so I might as well stay here and hang out with you. Let's listen to some Fleetwood Mac now on Coast.

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0: Classic Hits Coast 101.1. That is Jimmy Buffett. And of course, we know Jimmy. We lost him a couple of years ago, but he has left a legacy of fun behind. And there can't be a better legacy, truly. Like, we all want to leave the world a better place, certainly. Wouldn't mind leaving a few dollars to my kids if there's any left over after I'm having fun. But yeah, absolutely. Jimmy Buffett has left a legacy of fun for us all. And no surprise that he has a Newfoundland connection, of course. Most of the funnest people in the world do. That's absolutely true. I'm Leslie Ann. I'm having a time and a half, lots of fun here, sitting in for the vacation folks at Coast 101.1. I've been here quite a long time here today. Now, you're probably sick of listening to me, but you got me for another little while left. And, you know, that's it. What are you going to do? I'm still playing the best music that we can find here, all of the classic hits, just like Dana does at her new show. Have you heard this one yet? On Sundays, noon to three, the Yacht Rock Show on Coast. 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
10: Cloudy sky for tonight. Still some lingering showers or drizzle. Down to 11 for the low. Into the day on Wednesday, though, the cloud cover breaks up. Mainly sunny sky, high 14. Clear 7 Wednesday night. And a couple of sunny days to close the week. 20 for Thursday, 19 Friday. Bad timing as rain comes in for the weekend. This is Precision Weather meteorologist Phil Spivak for Coast 101.1.

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That's Gwen Stefani leading up No Doubt, Just a Girl on Classic Hits Coast 101.1. Well, this next band, Crowded House, when I was a teenager, we had a phone attached to the wall in the kitchen. We had to try to talk to everybody. Secrets coming out right in the middle of the kitchen. So if there was a lot of people around, we would use a little code language between me and my friends. We would say, hey, did you hear the new Crowded House song? And that's how we'd know that there were people around and we couldn't tell the secrets that we were about to spill on the phone attached to the wall in the kitchen. My kids could never understand the struggle. It was real. Here's Crowded House now on Coast.

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1: Ridiculously expensive. It was like $16 for $10. I'm like, no, why? 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I'm not spending that kind of money for a few clothespins.
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I am the warrior. That's Scandal on Classic Hits Coast 101.1. I am Leslie Ann, and I'm sitting in for, I don't know who I'm sitting in for now. Is it Rick? Is it Tony? Is it Dana? Does it matter? Nah, we're having lots of fun. Here's Tom Petty and the Heartbreakers on Coast.

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0: Classic Hits Coast 101.1 with Madonna. Express Yourself. I'm Leslie Ann, and I cannot express enough how much I love Jenna Bowring. She is just a breath of fresh air, isn't she? She is our host on the Summer Cruiser, of course, here on Coast 101.1, and has been for quite some time. It's Jenna's last weekend coming up now. She's heading back to school, and everything's kind of winding down for the summer road show. So make sure you're looking for her when you're out and about this weekend. She's got a great weekend planned for the long weekend. And of course, she's loaded down with prizes. It is summer on the coast with Eastcom. 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They are very helpful, especially for as the mornings get really busy heading back to school. 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
6: Cloudy sky for tonight. Still some lingering showers or drizzle. Down to 11 for the low. Into the day on Wednesday, though, the cloud cover breaks up. Mainly sunny sky, high 14. Clear 7 Wednesday night. And a couple of sunny days to close the week. 20 for Thursday, 19 Friday. Bad timing as rain comes in for the weekend. This is Precision Weather meteorologist Phil Spivak for Coast 101.1.

5 long years. Were you lucky enough to catch him? He played at George Street Festival. I mean, I don't know how long ago it was, but it was quite a while ago. Anyway, I'm not going to age myself, but it was a while ago. And man, he puts off such an awesome show. What a musician. Just fantastic. So much talent in Canada, that's for sure. Here's the Bangles now, Manic Monday on Coast.

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Sitting on Top of the World with Amanda Marshall. That's exactly where Dana was during the Churchill Park Music Festival. She was sitting on top of the world with Amanda Marshall. And she has little cutouts of herself and Bill and Amanda placed in all kinds of fun places all over the office. You never know where you're going to find a new little cutout of Amanda Marshall and Dana and Bill. I love it. Dana is such a riot. She is exactly how you think she is. And I do love filling in for her, but I kind of miss her when I'm sitting in her chair. I'm going to be sitting in for Dana all for the rest of the week. So keep listening to Coast. We're going to have lots of fun, but Dana will be back next week. Don't worry.

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0: There it is from the summer of 2002. It is Elvis versus JXL on Classic Hits Coast 101.1. And even though it's mixed with a little bit of new music, a little bit one of those remixes, I still love hearing Elvis's voice on Classic Hits Coast 101.1. Some things never get old. I am not one of those things, however. I'm going to turn 50 this year. I can't even believe it. It's like every time I say it out loud, I'm trying to convince myself that it's true. I don't feel 50, but is it just me? Correct me if I'm wrong, but years ago when I was younger, of course, naturally, 50 seemed very old to me. But am I wrong in saying that, like, you know, 50 years ago was old and now it doesn't seem as old as it used to be? Or is that just a lie I keep telling myself so that I don't feel old? Either way, I'm feeling pretty good for 50. And I think being here at Coast 101.1 this week is definitely making me feel young, because it's so much fun hanging out with you guys. I'm going to be back for Dana again tomorrow. Still got another couple of hours sitting in for Rick this evening. So if you're not sick of me yet, keep listening to Coast.
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5: Cloudy sky for tonight. Still some lingering showers or drizzle. Down to 11 for the low. Into the day on Wednesday, though, the cloud cover breaks up. Mainly sunny sky, high 14. Clear 7 Wednesday night, and a couple of sunny days to close the week. 20 for Thursday, 19 Friday. Bad timing as rain comes in for the weekend. This is Precision Weather meteorologist Phil Spivak for Coast 101.1.

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2: Okay. No. You know, you could roll up a sleeve or whatever.
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1: No. This is the life that I've chosen now.
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2: yes.
1: bed up a tattooed individual.
2: Gangster life's for you.
1: I have to be more cool about things.
2: Right. It's going to take more than one tattoo for that.
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Seal Crazy on Coast 101.1. Speaking of crazy, here's a bit of Cyndi Lauper. If you're looking for me, I'm going to be singing like a crazy person because I love this song. I'll do my best to keep the microphone off, though. I might be filling in for Dana on the microphone speaking, but I would never fill in for her on the microphone singing. Don't you worry.

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0: Hot in the City, Billy Idol on Classic Hits Coast 101.1. Well, it wasn't exactly hot overnight last night. I even considered closing the window. And for a woman my age, that's not something we do lightly in the middle of the night, I'll tell you that. But it is a bit of a transition period for sure, a change of seasons. We're going to check in with Phil Spivak now and see what he has to say about the last remaining few days of summer and what we can expect. Hopefully, we've got a little bit more hot in this city. I'm Leslie Ann, and this is Coast 101.1.
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4: Cloudy sky for tonight. Still some lingering showers or drizzle. Down to 11 for the low. Into today on Wednesday, though, the cloud cover breaks up. Mainly sunny sky, high 14. Clear 7 Wednesday night, and a couple of sunny days to close the week. 20 for Thursday, 19 Friday. Bad timing as rain comes in for the weekend. This is Precision Weather meteorologist Phil Spivak for Coast 101.1.

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